0: A rare Thoracosaurus tooth discovered in Grasslands National Park is only the second record of its kind found in Canada. The discovery is among several significant fossil finds made in southwestern Saskatchewan over the summer. More than 20 researchers and students from across Western Canada took part in the annual Fossil Fever event alongside members of the public. Royal Saskatchewan Museum curator Ryan McKellar says that the massive crocodiles had teeth that were much larger than you might expect.
1: They are really, really large crocodiles, sort of like Big Bert, the crocodile that was found up by Carrot River. I guess it would have been in the 2000s. In this case, we're talking about crocodiles with teeth that are 1.5 to 2 inches long. So just a massive animal.
0: Other discoveries include Edmontosaurus tail vertebrae, a part of a Triceratops jaw, and portions of crocodile skulls and teeth. The Riverhurst Volunteer Fire Department responded to a field fire yesterday. Crews were dispatched after 5:30 in the afternoon to a field fire near Gilroy. Two trucks were deployed and received assistance from local farmers with diskers and water trucks. All units were back in service by 6:41 p.m. A Swift Current playwright has begun work on his latest production with the Theatre Extra, a part of the University of Lethbridge's Faculty of Fine Arts. Steele Prefontaine explains that over the summer, he wrote a draft every month and that the team currently has 2 more weeks of rehearsal before the play is shown.
2: Yeah, so Strange Country is a dramedy about a family in South Saskatchewan who lost their daughter 11 years before the events of the play. And the play starts when the daughter who died returns home.
0: The 22-year-old was recognized earlier this year for his production Homebodies with the University of Lethbridge's 2026 Playwright Prize, which awarded him $1,500 in tuition. A pair of outages are scheduled for southwest Saskatchewan. The SaskPower outage map shows one today near Kantour, affecting both those in the hamlet and the surrounding area. The next will be tomorrow for customers in Abbey. To see the exact customers affected, visit the Swift Current online story. Canada's pork industry is getting a boost from Ottawa, aimed at protecting existing export markets and creating new opportunities abroad. Cam Dahl, general manager of Manitoba Pork, says that the newly announced funding through Canada Pork will help support both producers and processors as global trade challenges continue.
3: This is funding to support the work of Canada Pork. Canada Pork just actually held its annual general meeting in Toronto, and Minister McDonald was with us to make the announcement. It is something that's very positive, will help us as an industry, both producers and processors, to support the markets that we have already, as well as to expand and grow opportunities.
0: The $3.8 million was announced through the agri-marketing program during Canada Pork's AGM last week.
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5: I'm Colin Powers with a look at sports. 4 Southwest athletes got the chance to represent Saskatchewan at the Legion National Youth Track and Field Championships in Regina earlier this summer. Elise Deerland, Olivia Deerland, Macy Tuplin, and Emerson Weens were selected to Team Saskatchewan after strong spring seasons that included local victories and provincial medals. Coach Mandy Tuplin says her influence helped the group make a strong impression.
6: I do demand that athletes work hard and they show up to practice and they work at improving their skills, but they always know that it's in a safe, caring environment.
5: Saskatchewan is set to host the event next summer. Volleyball fans, athletes, and parents are being advised of a few changes to the sport this season, as Volleyball Canada recently introduced updated rules and interpretations. The ball is now allowed to contact the ceiling on the team's own side after the first or second contact, and a player may contact the ball twice in one action as long as the ball remains on their own side. Additional adjustments include updated interpretations for pushing, carrying, catching, throwing, and tipping. SWAC says a play that was whistled in previous seasons may be legal under the new rules. The Saskatchewan Rush will be returning to Moose Jaw. The NLL club announced yesterday they will play a preseason game at Temple Garden Center against the Calgary Roughnecks on November 14th. The Rush last played in the Friendly City in 2023, where they fell 14-12 to the Roughnecks in front of a sold-out crowd. Tickets for this year's game will go on sale to Rush season ticket holders on October 5th, with the public on sale starting on October 9th. Meanwhile, the Rush released their regular season schedule this morning. They'll visit the Oshawa Firewolves in the season opener on November 27th, and their home opener will be against the Vancouver Warriors on December 5th at Sask Tel Center. And the Toronto Blue Jays won't be eliminated tonight after all. Their game against the Baltimore Orioles has been rained out and will be made up as part of a doubleheader tomorrow. The Jays are 3.5 games back of the Chicago White Sox for the last wildcard spot. If the Southsiders and the Cleveland Guardians win their games tonight, Toronto would be eliminated with a loss in any of their games tomorrow. Have a story, tip, or score to share? Let us know. Call 306-773-NEWS or click Submit News on Swift Current Online.
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7: For tonight, clear out there with a little bit of cloud cover later on and a low of 12 degrees. Tomorrow, a mix of sun and cloud here with a chance for a thunderstorm in the afternoon at a high of 26. Thursday is looking like sunshine at a high of 28. More sun on Friday for a high of 30 degrees, and then Saturday, sunny and a high of 22. It's local news, weather, and sports on SwiftCurrentOnline.com.
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0: 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But the only sight I've seen is the back of the closet.
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3: For tonight, clear out there with a little bit of cloud cover later on and a low of 12 degrees. Tomorrow, a mix of sun and cloud here with a chance for a thunderstorm in the afternoon at a high of 26. Thursday is looking like sunshine at a high of 28. More sun on Friday for a high of 30 degrees. And then Saturday, sunny and a high of 22. It's local news, weather, and sports on SwiftCurrentOnline.com.
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2: For Golden West Broadcasting, I am Tara Garcia, and we are down to our final hour live on location down here at the Lyric Theater until 7 o'clock tonight with your next chance to grab your 50-50 for change tickets in support of the Lyric Theater and their Restore the Roar capital campaign to restore the facade at the front of the building. You know, the Lyric Theater is such an integral part of the community here in Swift Current, the arts community, everything that they run from open stages to their puzzle nights, to the performances, to the plays that they have. It is such a mainstay here in the city, and we want to help them restore the facade here at the front of the building. And you can do that by grabbing yourself a 50-50 for change ticket, and you could walk away a big winner as well. That pot could be going all the way up to $80,000, which means someone could be walking away with up to $40,000 when we do that grand prize draw coming up on October the 9th. So make sure you come on down, grab your tickets. If you can't get here by 7 p.m. You can find us at any of our live action broadcasts, or come on down to the Lyric anytime during their office hours or during their events to grab your tickets then.

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6: Tonight, you're looking like a low of 12 degrees in Swift Current with clear skies getting cloudy, which will turn into a chance of a thunderstorm by tomorrow afternoon at a high of 26. For Thursday, it's going to be 28 and sunny. Friday, looking like 30 degrees with more sunshine. And then Saturday, 22 and sunny again. It's local news, weather, and sports on SwiftCurrentOnline.com.
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7: Live on location at the Lyric Theater until 7 p.m. tonight. I am Tara Garcia here with you on Golden West Broadcasting. We're having a great time down here at the Lyric. We've had a number of people stopping by and grabbing their 50-50 for change tickets in support of the Lyric and their Restore the Roar Capital campaign, looking to restore the facade out front of the building. And you can help with that by grabbing your ticket. You can stop by here, as I said, till 7 o'clock. The tickets are one for $20, four for $50, or 10 for $100. And we are doing the 50-50 for change right up until the grand prize draw on October 9th. But don't wait till then to grab your tickets, because we have an early bird draw coming up this Saturday, September the 26th. And if you get your ticket by then, you'll be in for a chance to win a Oklahoma Joe's Rider 900 DLX pellet grill, as well as a meat package and pellets sponsored by the Pioneer Co-op. So big thank you to them as well. And you know what? If you are lucky enough to win that early bird draw, you will still go in for a chance to win that grand prize draw as well, but you got to have a ticket in order to win. So make sure you come on down and grab your tickets for 50-50 for change in support of the Lyric Theater.

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1: Tara Garcia here with you again on Golden West Broadcasting. We are wrapping up our time down here at the Lyric Theater. We'll be here till 7 p.m. tonight. You got a few minutes left to stop by and grab your 50-50 for change tickets in support of the Lyric Theater and their Restore the Roar capital campaign to restore the facade at the front of the theater. And you can help by grabbing your tickets, and you could walk away a big winner as well. 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We're going to be doing that grand prize draw coming up on October the 9th. And don't forget, we've also got an early bird draw coming up this Saturday, September 26th. So you want to make sure you get your tickets before then so you're in for your chance to win that as well. If you can't make it down here by 7 p.m., you can find us at any of our live action broadcasts. You can get your tickets there or come on down to the Lyric Theater during their office hours or during any of their events. They're going to be selling them there as well. 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We got all the details right there.

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1: Good evening, I'm Hitta Michaels. Belarus says its potash production is already spoken for. Belarusian President Alexander Lukashenko says existing contracts leave no extra supply for Western buyers, despite talk of a potential U.S.-Belarus potash agreement. Traditionally, the United States has relied heavily on Canadian potash, with Saskatchewan being the main source. You can find more information on this story under the Ag News section on Swift Current Online. Southwestern Saskatchewan continues to be a hotspot for paleontologists, with several significant fossil discoveries made over the summer. Among the finds was a rare Thoracosaurus tooth from the Grasslands National Park, representing only the second record of its kind in Canada. The Royal Saskatchewan Museum and Parks Canada also teamed up for their annual Fossil Fever event, bringing more than 20 researchers and students into the region. Royal Saskatchewan Museum curator Ryan McKellar says that this year's digging produced a good collection of dinosaur bones.
2: This year was pretty good in terms of the dinosaur bones that we recovered. We kept working on this big duck-billed dinosaur called Edmontosaurus that we've been collecting over the last few years.
1: The discoveries also included tail vertebrae from an Edmontosaurus, a part of a Triceratops jaw, and portions of skulls and teeth from large crocodiles. A field fire near Gilroy saw the Riverhurst Volunteer Fire Department sent out just after 5:30 on Monday. Thankfully, crews were able to get the fire out in a little over an hour, with crews back in service by 6:40. The department noted that the help of two diskers and multiple water tankers were nice on Facebook. The cause of the fire has not been shared at this time. An upcoming playwright from Swift Current is preparing to showcase his newest production, Strange Country, a dramedy set in southern Saskatchewan. 22-year-old Steele Prefontaine says that the production will be featured October 7th through the 10th at the University of Lethbridge's Drama Studio and will be directed by Morgan Hill.
3: So over the summer, I did a draft every month, and then now we're in the rehearsal process. So we have 2 weeks left until we go up.
1: This will be Prefontaine's third play. One outage today and another tomorrow for SAS Power customers in southwest Saskatchewan. Today's outage is for customers in and around Cantour. Tomorrow's will be the Village of Abbey on certain blocks. Find the details over on Swift Current Online. Asia continues to offer some of the strongest growth prospects for Canadian pork. Cam Dahl, General Manager of Manitoba Pork, says countries in the region represent significant opportunities.
4: I'm really interested in Asia, especially South Asia. I think as we see incomes rising in places like Vietnam, for example, that really is the biggest opportunity for growth that I see.
1: Canada Pork plans to use the $3.8 million in new federal funding to promote Canadian pork in emerging markets across Asia, Europe, and the Americas.
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1: Tonight, you're looking like a low of 12 degrees in Swift Current with clear skies getting cloudy, which will turn into a chance of a thunderstorm by tomorrow afternoon at a high of 26. For Thursday, it's going to be 28 and sunny. Friday, looking like 30 degrees with more sunshine. And then Saturday, 22 and sunny again. It's local news, weather, and sports on SwiftCurrentOnline.com.
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5: For tonight, clear out there with a little bit of cloud cover later on and a low of 12 degrees. Tomorrow, a mix of sun and cloud here with a chance for a thunderstorm in the afternoon at a high of 26. Thursday is looking like sunshine at a high of 28. More sun on Friday for a high of 30 degrees. And then Saturday, sunny and a high of 22. It's local news, weather, and sports on SwiftCurrentOnline.com.
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10: Tonight, you're looking like a low of 12 degrees in Swift Current with clear skies getting cloudy, which will turn into a chance of a thunderstorm by tomorrow afternoon at a high of 26. For Thursday, it's going to be 28 and sunny. Friday, looking like 30 degrees with more sunshine. And then Saturday, 22 and sunny again. It's local news, weather, and sports on SwiftCurrentOnline.com.
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2: Good evening, I'm Hayden Michaels. Earlier, you may have heard about the Trump administration trying to line up a deal to buy potash from Belarus instead of Canada. Belarusian President Alexander Lukashenko says his country doesn't have extra potash available for Western markets. He says current production is already contracted. You'll find more information on the story under the Ag News section on Swift Current Online. A rare Thoracosaurus tooth discovered in Grasslands National Park is only the second record of its kind found in Canada. The discovery is among several significant fossil finds made in southwestern Saskatchewan over the summer. More than 20 researchers and students from across Western Canada took part in the annual Fossil Fever event alongside members of the public. Royal Saskatchewan Museum curator Ryan McKellar says that the massive crocodiles had teeth that were much larger than you might expect.
3: They are really, really large crocodiles, sort of like Big Bert, the crocodile that was found up by Carrot River. I guess it would have been in the 2000s. In this case, we're talking about crocodiles with teeth that are 1.5 to 2 inches long. So just a massive animal.
2: Other discoveries include Edmontosaurus tail vertebrae, a part of a triceratops jaw, and portions of crocodile skulls and teeth. The Riverhurst Volunteer Fire Department responded to a field fire yesterday. Crews were dispatched after 5:30 in the afternoon to a field fire near Gilroy. Two trucks were deployed and received assistance from local farmers with diskers and water trucks. All units were back in service by 6:41 p.m. A Swift Current playwright has begun work on his latest production with the Theatre Extra, a part of the University of Lethbridge's Faculty of Fine Arts. Steele Prefontaine explains that over the summer, he wrote a draft every month and that the team currently has 2 more weeks of rehearsal before the play is shown.
4: Yeah, so Strange Country is a dramedy about a family in South Saskatchewan who lost their daughter 11 years before the events of the play. And the play starts when the daughter who died returns home.
2: The 22-year-old was recognized earlier this year for his production Homebodies with the University of Lethbridge's 2026 Playwright Prize, which awarded him $1,500 in tuition. A pair of outages are scheduled for southwest Saskatchewan. The SaskPower outage map shows one today near Cantour, affecting both those in the hamlet and the surrounding area. The next will be tomorrow for customers in Abbey. To see the exact customers affected, visit the Swift Current online story. Canada's pork industry is getting a boost from Ottawa, aimed at protecting existing export markets and creating new opportunities abroad. Cam Dahl, General Manager of Manitoba Pork, says that the newly announced funding through Canada Pork will help support both producers and processors as global trade challenges continue.
5: This is funding to support the work of Canada Pork. Canada Pork just actually held its annual general meeting in Toronto, and Minister McDonald was with us to make the announcement. It is something that's very positive, will help us as an industry, both producers and processors, to support the markets that we have already, as well as to expand and grow opportunities.
2: The $3.8 million was announced through the agri-marketing program during Canada Pork's AGM last week.
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2: For tonight, clear out there with a little bit of cloud cover later on and a low of 12 degrees. Tomorrow, a mix of sun and cloud here with a chance for a thunderstorm in the afternoon at a high of 26. Thursday is looking like sunshine at a high of 28. More sun on Friday for a high of 30 degrees. And then Saturday, sunny and a high of 22. It's local news, weather, and sports on SwiftCurrentOnline.com.
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0: Imagine winning big and doing good at the same time. That's exactly what you can do with the Country 94.1 50-50 for change. We're putting cash in your pocket with up to $40,000 to be won and a jackpot that could hit $80,000. 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
5: For tonight, clear out there with a little bit of cloud cover later on and a low of 12 degrees. Tomorrow, a mix of sun and cloud here with a chance for a thunderstorm in the afternoon at a high of 26. Thursday is looking like sunshine at a high of 28. More sun on Friday for a high of 30 degrees. And then Saturday, sunny and a high of 22. 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
1: There's some room. It's flying in the air. Rebounds out at the goal. Now the wraparound. 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
5: Tonight, you're looking like a low of 12 degrees in Swift Current with clear skies getting cloudy, which will turn into a chance of a thunderstorm by tomorrow afternoon at a high of 26. For Thursday, it's going to be 28 and sunny. Friday, looking like 30 degrees with more sunshine. And then Saturday, 22 and sunny again. It's local news, weather, and sports on SwiftCurrentOnline.com.
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We get it. 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
2: Good evening. I'm Hida Michaels. Belarus says its potash production is already spoken for. Belarusian President Alexander Lukashenko says existing contracts leave no extra supply for Western buyers, despite talk of a potential U.S.-Belarus potash agreement. Traditionally, the United States has relied heavily on Canadian potash, with Saskatchewan being the main source. You can find more information on this story under the Ag News section on Swift Current Online. Southwestern Saskatchewan continues to be a hotspot for paleontologists, with several significant fossil discoveries made over the summer. Among the finds was a rare Thoracosaurus tooth from the Grasslands National Park, representing only the second record of its kind in Canada. The Royal Saskatchewan Museum and Parks Canada also teamed up for their annual Fossil Fever event, bringing more than 20 researchers and students into the region. Royal Saskatchewan Museum curator Ryan McKellar says that this year's digging produced a good collection of dinosaur bones.
3: This year was pretty good in terms of the dinosaur bones that we recovered. We kept working on this big duck-billed dinosaur called Edmontosaurus that we've been collecting over the last few years.
2: The discoveries also included tail vertebrae from an Edmontosaurus, a part of a Triceratops jaw, and portions of skulls and teeth from large crocodiles. A field fire near Gilroy saw the Riverhurst Volunteer Fire Department sent out just after 5:30 on Monday. Thankfully, crews were able to get the fire out in a little over an hour, with crews back in service by 6:40. The department noted that the help of two diskers and multiple water tankers were nice on Facebook. The cause of the fire has not been shared at this time. An upcoming playwright from Swift Current is preparing to showcase his newest production, Strange Country, a dramedy set in southern Saskatchewan. 22-year-old Steele Prefontaine says that the production will be featured October 7th through the 10th at the University of Lethbridge's Drama Studio and will be directed by Morgan Hill.
4: So over the summer, I did a draft every month, and then now we're in the rehearsal process. So we have 2 weeks left until we go up.
2: This will be Prefontaine's third play. One outage today and another tomorrow for SaskPower customers in southwest Saskatchewan. Today's outage is for customers in and around Cantour. Tomorrow's will be the Village of Abbey on certain blocks. Find the details over on Swift Current Online. Asia continues to offer some of the strongest growth prospects for Canadian pork. Cam Dahl, General Manager of Manitoba Pork, says countries in the region represent significant opportunities.
5: I'm really interested in Asia, especially South Asia. I think as we see incomes rising in places like Vietnam, for example, that really is the biggest opportunity for growth that I see.
2: Canada Pork plans to use the $3.8 million in new federal funding to promote Canadian pork in emerging markets across Asia, Europe, and the Americas.
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2: Tonight, you're looking like a low of 12 degrees in Swift Current, with clear skies getting cloudy, which will turn into a chance of a thunderstorm by tomorrow afternoon at a high of 26. For Thursday, it's going to be 28 and sunny. Friday, looking like 30 degrees with more sunshine. And then Saturday, 22 and sunny again. It's local news, weather, and sports on SwiftCurrentOnline.com.
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1: There's some room. 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Now the wraparound. He scores!
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7: Tonight, you're looking like a low of 12 degrees in Swift Current with clear skies getting cloudy, which will turn into a chance of a thunderstorm by tomorrow afternoon at a high of 26. For Thursday, it's going to be 28 and sunny. Friday, looking like 30 degrees with more sunshine. And then Saturday, 22 and sunny again. It's local news, weather, and sports on SwiftCurrentOnline.com.
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10: For tonight, clear out there with a little bit of cloud cover later on and a low of 12 degrees. Tomorrow, a mix of sun and cloud here with a chance for a thunderstorm in the afternoon at a high of 26. Thursday is looking like sunshine at a high of 28. More sun on Friday for a high of 30 degrees. And then Saturday, sunny and a high of 22. It's local news, weather, and sports on SwiftCurrentOnline.com.
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0: 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Everybody's listening? 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
7: Tonight, you're looking like a low of 12 degrees in Swift Current with clear skies getting cloudy, which will turn into a chance of a thunderstorm by tomorrow afternoon at a high of 26. For Thursday, it's going to be 28 and sunny. Friday, looking like 30 degrees with more sunshine. And then Saturday, 22 and sunny again. It's local news, weather, and sports on SwiftCurrentOnline.com.
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5: For tonight, clear out there with a little bit of cloud cover later on and a low of 12 degrees. Tomorrow, a mix of sun and cloud here with a chance for a thunderstorm in the afternoon at a high of 26. Thursday is looking like sunshine at a high of 28. More sun on Friday for a high of 30 degrees. And then Saturday, sunny and a high of 22. It's local news, weather, and sports on SwiftCurrentOnline.com.
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like the way we talk. So we should take a walk and talk about the things you like. Anything you wanna say, girl, I'm all ears tonight.

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5: Tonight, you're looking like a low of 12 degrees in Swift Current with clear skies getting cloudy, which will turn into a chance of a thunderstorm by tomorrow afternoon at a high of 26. For Thursday, it's going to be 28 and sunny. Friday, looking like 30 degrees with more sunshine. And then Saturday, 22 and sunny again. It's local news, weather, and sports on SwiftCurrentOnline.com.
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9: For tonight, clear out there with a little bit of cloud cover later on and a low of 12 degrees. Tomorrow, a mix of sun and cloud here with a chance for a thunderstorm in the afternoon at a high of 26. Thursday is looking like sunshine at a high of 28. More sun on Friday for a high of 30 degrees. And then Saturday, sunny and a high of 22. It's local news, weather, and sports on SwiftCurrentOnline.com.
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3: For today, sun and cloud and a chance of a thunderstorm this afternoon at a high of 26 in Swift Current. For tonight, a bit more cloud cover and a low of 9 degrees. Tomorrow, the sun returns for a high of 28, turning to a high of 30 degrees on Friday with more sunshine, and then Saturday, sunny still and a high of 22, with Sunday looking like 17 and a mix of sun and cloud. That's local news, local weather, and local sports on SwiftCurrentOnline.com.
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3: For today, we're going to be staring down a high of 26 with a chance of a thunderstorm this afternoon. And then for tonight, a low of 9 degrees and a bit more cloud cover. Thursday, tomorrow, it's going to be 28 and sunny. Friday, 30 degrees with more sunshine. Saturday, hanging on to a high of 22 with more sunshine. And then Sunday, a high of 17 with a mix of sun and cloud. It's local news, weather, and sports from SwiftCurrentOnline.com.
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2: For today, sun and cloud and a chance of a thunderstorm this afternoon at a high of 26 in Swift Current. For tonight, a bit more cloud cover and a low of 9 degrees. Tomorrow, the sun returns for a high of 28, turning to a high of 30 degrees on Friday with more sunshine, and then Saturday, sunny still and a high of 22, with Sunday looking like 17 and a mix of sun and cloud. That's local news, local weather, and local sports on SwiftCurrentOnline.com.
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3: For today, we're going to be staring down a high of 26 with a chance of a thunderstorm this afternoon. And then for tonight, a low of 9 degrees and a bit more cloud cover. Thursday, tomorrow, it's going to be 28 and sunny. Friday, 30 degrees with more sunshine. Saturday, hanging on to a high of 22 with more sunshine. And then Sunday, a high of 17 with a mix of sun and cloud. It's local news, weather, and sports from SwiftCurrentOnline.com.
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6: For today, sun and cloud and a chance of a thunderstorm this afternoon at a high of 26 in Swift Current. For tonight, a bit more cloud cover and a low of 9 degrees. Tomorrow, the sun returns for a high of 28, turning to a high of 30 degrees on Friday with more sunshine, and then Saturday, sunny still and a high of 22, with Sunday looking like 17 and a mix of sun and cloud. That's local news, local weather, and local sports on SwiftCurrentOnline.com.
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1: There's some room. It's flying in the air. Rebounds out in the close. Now the wraparound. He scores!
0: Catch every second of every game with play-by-play from Austin Mattis.
1: And Chase DeFall ties the game with the wraparound. And what a beauty. This ball gets his prize of the season.
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3: For today, we're going to be staring down a high of 26 with a chance of a thunderstorm this afternoon. And then for tonight, a low of 9 degrees and a bit more cloud cover. Thursday, tomorrow, it's going to be 28 and sunny. Friday, 30 degrees with more sunshine. Saturday, hanging on to a high of 22 with more sunshine. And then Sunday, a high of 17 with a mix of sun and cloud. It's local news, weather, and sports from SwiftCurrentOnline.com.
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0: bursting to say something? 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
2: For today, we're going to be staring down a high of 26 with a chance of a thunderstorm this afternoon. And then for tonight, a low of 9 degrees and a bit more cloud cover. Thursday, tomorrow, it's going to be 28 and sunny. Friday, 30 degrees with more sunshine. Saturday, hanging on to a high of 22 with more sunshine. And then Sunday, a high of 17 with a mix of sun and cloud. It's local news, weather, and sports from SwiftCurrentOnline.com.
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4: For today, sun and cloud and a chance of a thunderstorm this afternoon at a high of 26 in Swift Current. For tonight, a bit more cloud cover and a low of 9 degrees. Tomorrow, the sun returns for a high of 28, turning to a high of 30 degrees on Friday with more sunshine, and then Saturday, sunny still and a high of 22, with Sunday looking like 17 and a mix of sun and cloud. That's local news, local weather, and local sports on SwiftCurrentOnline.com.
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7: For today, we're going to be staring down a high of 26 with a chance of a thunderstorm this afternoon. And then for tonight, a low of 9 degrees and a bit more cloud cover. Thursday, tomorrow, it's going to be 28 and sunny. Friday, 30 degrees with more sunshine. Saturday, hanging on to a high of 22 with more sunshine. And then Sunday, a high of 17 with a mix of sun and cloud. It's local news, weather, and sports from SwiftCurrentOnline.com.
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3: For today, sun and cloud and a chance of a thunderstorm this afternoon at a high of 26 in Swift Current. For tonight, a bit more cloud cover and a low of 9 degrees. Tomorrow, the sun returns for a high of 28, turning to a high of 30 degrees on Friday with more sunshine, and then Saturday, sunny still and a high of 22. With Sunday looking like 17 and a mix of sun and cloud. That's local news, local weather, and local sports on SwiftCurrentOnline.com.
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2: For today, we're going to be staring down a high of 26 with a chance of a thunderstorm this afternoon. And then for tonight, a low of 9 degrees and a bit more cloud cover. Thursday, tomorrow, it's going to be 28 and sunny. Friday, 30 degrees with more sunshine. Saturday, hanging on to a high of 22 with more sunshine. And then Sunday, a high of 17 with a mix of sun and cloud. It's local news, weather, and sports from SwiftCurrentOnline.com.
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I paid the tab, I turned around. 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

0: One, two, three, ears on me. Everybody's listening? Perfect. We have a favor to ask.
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3: For today, sun and cloud and a chance of a thunderstorm this afternoon at a high of 26 in Swift Current. For tonight, a bit more cloud cover and a low of 9 degrees. Tomorrow, the sun returns for a high of 28, turning to a high of 30 degrees on Friday with more sunshine, and then Saturday, sunny still and a high of 22, with Sunday looking like 17 and a mix of sun and cloud. That's local news, local weather, and local sports on SwiftCurrentOnline.com.
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0: 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I'm Cam Brown.
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1: Good morning. I'm Eric Haddam. A new early childhood education program is coming to Maple Creek's Great Plains College campus this fall in preparation for the opening of the new Maple Creek Child Care Co-op. Great Plains College will offer Level 1 training beginning in November with classes delivered locally. The part-time format is designed to give students flexibility while they balance work or other commitments. Applications are now open through Great Plains College. The Rogue Cruisers welcomed everyone back for Tail Light Tuesday, which continues a week after the big one. Corey Schultz, co-founding member of the Car Club, was happy to see around 100 vehicles joining them a week after their largest event of the year.
2: And not just something new. There's quite a few new vehicles here that I've never seen. I didn't see them at the big one. I haven't seen them this summer. Guys are still working on their stuff, just still trying to get it ready, still trying to have some fun before, you know, that nasty winter comes around.
1: Schultz thanked everyone who came out and all the community members who supported them throughout the year. Fall camping is still an option at two southwestern Saskatchewan provincial parks. Reservations are now open at Cypress Hills Interprovincial Park and Sask Landing Provincial Park, with camping opportunities continuing into October. Shauna Smuck, Regional Director for Southwestern Saskatchewan's Provincial Parks, says the fall offers a different camping experience.
3: Different services, different availability of amenities, but it is a fabulous time to get out on our trails and do some hiking. It's cool, crisp air. There's fewer bugs. The campfires are so cozy.
1: Electricity and water remain available at both parks, although services will become more limited as winter approaches. The Main Street Revival event is set to take over Gull Lake today, celebrating Culture Days in conjunction with the final market of the season. Lindsay Alaban, Economic Development Officer for the town of Gull Lake, talks about the event.
4: We're opening up three downtown buildings for people to tour. A building that we call the Youngberg Block, the Long Guy Shoe Shop, and the Elks Hall. They're all historical buildings for the community. And so they'll be open during the market from 4 to 7 for people to explore and look around. And there's also going to be some live music going on. There's food, there's drinks. There's also some kids' activities, including a reverse bungee jump that is $5 a ride.
1: Alaman says it's also a great chance to check out downtown Gull Lake. And as families mark Rail Safety Week, a Saskatchewan mother says parents play a major role in shaping safe driving habits before their children get behind the wheel. Sandra LaRose, a rail safety ambassador for Operation Lifesaver Canada, says young people learn behaviors by watching the adults around them every day.
5: Whether it's staying off your phone, not speeding, signaling when you're supposed to, stopping at a complete stop, watching for trains, that's the best way to educate your child, is just doing things right. Because children will mimic everything that you do. And if you do it, if you break the law, they're going to think it's okay. And it's not. And it doesn't matter. Rules are there for everybody. It doesn't matter your age. They're there for everybody. And when they're followed, they save lives.
1: LaRose lost her 17-year-old daughter in a vehicle train accident in 2018 and spent the last number of years taking the message of rail safety to over 50,000 high school students across Canada.
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7: I'm Colin Powers with a look at sports. The Swift Current Broncos are paying the price for Saturday night's line brawl with the Prince Albert Raiders, with the WHL handing both teams $1,500 fines. The fighting broke out with 6:20 left in the second period of Swift Current's 5-2 win after Broncos forward Sawyer Dingman delivered an open ice hit on Prince Albert's Ben Harvey. Broncos general manager and head coach Travis Crickard says he was happy with his team's play following the brawl.
8: Traded a lot of fists in the second period, and then I really liked how the group, I guess, built off that second period in a way and put together a really solid third period to take control of the game.
7: Eight players were handed game misconducts, including four Broncos, while the incident resulted in 142 penalty minutes. The Broncos return to action on Friday when they host Moose Jaw. Some SJHL action last night as the Warman Wolverines beat the Yorkton Terriers 5-4 in overtime. Trey Marcus scored twice in the final 30 seconds to force OT, then Theo Bensler got the winner. In the NHL preseason, Viljami Marjala scored the OT winner as Edmonton beat Winnipeg 2-1, and the Calgary Flames beat Vancouver 3-1 at the Saddledome. The CCA rodeo season wrapped up with two rodeos in southwest Saskatchewan this past weekend during the Bob Larson Memorial Rodeo in Valmarie and Beachy Western Days. In Valmarie, Maple Creek's Luke Moorhead secured first place in novice bull riding, while April Williams in the Mankota clinched first place in ladies barrel racing, and Kira Williamson finished first in ladies breakaway roping. In Beachy, Stewart Valley Shea Moen captured first place in the girls barrel racing final. Later, Tufton McLeod of Morris and his Alberta teammate secured first place in the team roping final. More results are on SwiftCurrent Online. The Toronto Blue Jays are faced with two must-win games today in Baltimore. After last night's rainout and wins by the White Sox and Guardians, the Jays must win both ends of today's doubleheader with the Orioles to stay alive in the wildcard place, but the Jays can also be eliminated if either the Southsiders or Guardians win their games tonight. Max Scherzer will start the opening game against former Blue Jay Chris Bassitt. If something's happening in your community, from breaking news to big game scores, tell us first. Call 306-773-NEWS or click Submit News on SwiftCurrent Online.
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1: Good morning, it's Eric Adam taking a look at your five-day weather forecast. Today, a mix of sun and cloud. Winds south 20 kilometers an hour, becoming light this morning with a high of 26. Tonight, a few clouds and a low of plus 9. Thursday, sunny and a high of 26. For Friday, sunny and windy and a high of 27. Saturday, more sun, more wind and a high of 17. And on Sunday, a mix of sun and cloud with a high of 16. 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

0: Zach Taub and Good Times and Town Lines on Country 94.1, Country 1490. Good morning, it's Chris along with you here in the morning show, powered by Canadian Tire. Appreciate you tuning in with me today, 6:08, as we mosey right along downtown Swift Current, sitting at a temperature of 12 degrees. Shaunavon looking at 9 right now, heading for a high of 24 on the day in both spots. Well, 26 in Swift Current and 24 out in the Shaunavon area. So decent weather is forthcoming. We've got some good stuff for the rest of the week as well, too, before it starts to dip. Come Saturday and Sunday, temperatures start to drop a little bit to kind of maintain in the teens, at least for the foreseeable future, which, you got to be honest, it's not a surprise to anybody. It is late September, so it about tracks. Details in your 5-day forecast coming up in just a few moments' time. Do join us this morning in the show. We have got a busy one on the docket. Our friends from Nigel Yard Supplies are going to pop by to talk about their Wednesday night go-kart racing, helping to raise money for Sask Abilities. We're going to be chatting with them about that. The Social Bowl popping by, as well as they're gearing up for an exciting band coming on October the 3rd. The Swift Current Chamber of Commerce, Corla Ricocci, stopping by the show. And we'll be chatting with Grant Davidson from Slow Leaves, a band that's going to be playing at the Lyric Theater on September the 26th. On top of that, in itself, we're going to be giving away a $25 gift card to the Pumpkin Spice Handmade Market, 2-day passes to the Dead Prairies Horror Movie Festival, birthdays, anniversaries. It is a jam-packed show you're not going to want to miss. We're going to have some fun today. Music around the corner, a little Stella Lefty is coming up.
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8: Good morning, it's Eric Adam taking a look at your 5-day weather forecast. Today, a mix of sun and cloud, with south 20 kilometers an hour, becoming light this morning with a high of 26. Tonight, a few clouds and a low of plus 9. Thursday, sunny and a high of 26. For Friday, sunny and windy and a high of 27. Saturday, more sun, more wind and a high of 17. And on Sunday, a mix of sun and cloud with a high of 16. 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

lean and a six pack. $20 and a shoulder tap. Got you too far gone to get back. Man, we were cool with that. Cutting flies, trying to duck our teachers. Bombing smokes out behind the bleachers. Friday, drive-in, double feature. Took my girl and we didn't watch either.

0: Tim Hicks and Stomping Grounds on Country 94.1, Country 1490. Good morning. Thanks for tuning in with me here in the morning show, powered by Canadian Tire. 6:20 right now as we mosey right along on a pretty decent morning out here in Swift Current. Temperature sitting at 12 degrees currently. Shaunavon at 9, warming up to a decent high today. Definitely going to feel like a very nice summer day. Those details all coming at the bottom of the hour in your information update, along with the gentleman that is joining me in studio at this time, one Mr. Eric Haddam. Good morning, Eric.
1: Good Wednesday morning, Chris. How are you?
0: I'm doing well so far this morning. How about yourself?
1: I'm good. The sky looks slightly similar to when it did yesterday, but it's still pretty cool.
0: Oh, yeah. Those sunrises are always, especially like fall sunrises, especially, because in the summer, you get a lot of pinks that'll pop up. But in the fall, it's more blues, oranges, deep blues. So, yeah, pretty cool.
1: Pretty cool indeed.
0: Pretty cool stuff. What's shaking in the news today?
1: Let me tell ya. The Great Plains College campus in Maple Creek is accepting applications for a new early childhood education program in conjunction with the opening of the new Maple Creek Child Care Co-op. Classes are set to start in November, and you can apply on the Great Plains College website or at the Maple Creek campus itself. The Rogue Cruisers are pleased to see that after 4 years, folks are still interested in their weekly Taillight Tuesday car shows. I try and make it a point of going out there every Tuesday if I can, depending on the weather and depending on what I'm doing. But it's always nice to see the unique and interesting vehicles that they have out there.
0: You'll always see something you didn't see before.
1: Exactly.
0: That's the cool thing about car shows, especially in Swift Current. There's a lot of collectors in the Southwest and around. And like I said, you'll always see something new.
1: Collectors and mechanically minded individuals that turn old things into new things. And fall camping reservations are open at two provincial parks here in Southwest Saskatchewan. Cypress Hills and the Sask Landing are available for campers to experience the outdoors as seasons change.
0: Oh, good old camping in the fall. That's where you wake up and you have to put on like sweatpants and a bunny hug, and you're just ice cold. And then in the middle of the day you're in shorts, and then in the evening it's like 2. So
1: yep.
0: Yeah, you get all four seasons in one shot.
1: But at least you get a warm, toasty campfire.
0: Well, not if there's a fire ban.
1: That's true. That's true.
0: So you just have to sit around the heating lamp and then hope that it works.
1: Yeah.
0: Details in your information update with Mr. Haddam coming up shortly.
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1: Great Plains College is bringing their early childhood education level 1 training back to its Maple Creek campus. And after 4 years, the Rogue Cruisers were pleased to see that interest in their weekly Tail Light Tuesday car show has not run out of gas. 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
1: Good morning. I'm Eric Haddam. Great Plains College is bringing early childhood education level 1 training back to its Maple Creek campus. The one-time, part-time program begins in November and is being offered as the Maple Creek Child Care Co-op prepares to open. College Interim President and CEO Kalia Ostrander says the program will help meet the expected need for additional child care workers. Applications are now open, and those interested can visit the Great Plains College website. After 4 years, the Rogue Cruisers were pleased to see that interest in their weekly Taillight Tuesday car show has not run out of gas. Interest remains strong in the weekly event, which Corey Schultz, co-founding member of the club, is grateful for.
2: As you asked, what do you say to that? Thank you. Thank you to our sponsors. Thank you to all the people that come out with their cars. That's the biggest thing we can say at this point is thank you.
1: Schultz thanked everyone who came out to show their support of the big one, as well as the community, the city, Living Sky Casino, and their various sponsors. Fall camping reservations are now open at Cypress Hills Interprovincial Park and Sask Landing Provincial Park. The two parks offer different landscapes, but both provide opportunities to enjoy southwestern Saskatchewan as the seasons change. Shauna Smuck says there are plenty of reasons to consider a fall camping trip.
3: There's fewer bugs, the campfires are so cozy, and it really is about connecting with nature and the outdoors. And spending time outdoors is a very, very positive link to health and wellness. So for those people that do get out and fall camp, many of them like that there's less people, less crowds.
1: Electricity and water are still available at both parks, but those services will become limited as staff begin winterizing the campgrounds. The town of Gull Lake is getting set up for Main Street Revival, featuring the final market of the season and activities for Culture Days. Lindsay Alaban, Economic Development Officer for the town of Gull Lake, says the market runs from 4 to 7 p.m.
4: I think it'll just be a really good time for people to come out and see some of the projects we're working on. We're doing lots of restoration in our historic buildings, specifically the Youngberg Block, which is a property development cooperative. It's a beautiful two-story brick building that we're trying to fix up, and we're looking for more people who want to help us invest in that project.
1: You can learn more on the town's social media pages. And during Rail Safety Week, Sandra LaRose is reminding Canadians that railway safety is important, whether they live near tracks or not. The Saskatchewan mother travels across Canada sharing her daughter's story with high school students, encouraging young people to think carefully about the choices they make. Her 17-year-old daughter, Kaylin, lost her life in 2018 after her vehicle was struck by a train near Weyburn.
5: When they see Kaylin up on the screen, they will see themselves in her. And no matter whether you're male, female, or whatever gender you identify. And then I want them to look at me and think of their parent, their guardian, or someone else they love.
1: LaRose is now a rail safety ambassador for Operation Lifesaver Canada.
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7: I'm Colin Powers with a look at sports. The Swift Current Broncos and Prince Albert Raiders have both been fined $1,500 by the WHL following Saturday night's line brawl. The fighting started after Broncos forward Sawyer Dingman hit Raiders winger Ben Harvey at center ice, with several fights breaking out across the rink. Broncos general manager and head coach Travis Crickard says the penalties left Swift Current at the disadvantage.
8: My first inclination is, who are we losing and who are they losing? Looking at the game card, I wasn't very pleased about the trade-off. I felt like we were losing five pretty good players for our team, and most of the guys that they lost were guys on their third or fourth line or their bottom D pair. Of the five, they only really lost one key player.
7: Swift Current lost Carter Mowing, Cade Rudick, Hyde Davidson, and Jacob Bolio to game misconducts, while Prince Albert lost Harvey, Malachi Martin, Hubert Clark, and Bennett Kelly. The game had 170 penalty minutes in total. The Broncos return to action on Friday when they host Moose Jaw. Some SJHL action last night as the Warman Wolverines beat the Yorkton Terriers 5-4 in overtime. Trey Marcus scored twice for the Wolverines in the final 30 seconds to force OT, and then Theo Bensler got the winner. In the NHL preseason, Viami Mariala scored the OT winner as Edmonton beat Winnipeg 2-1, and the Calgary Flames beat Vancouver 3-1 at the Saddledome. The Bob Larson Memorial Rodeo in Valmarie and Beachy Western Days this this past weekend signaled the end of this year's CCA regular season. In Beachy, Tufton McLeod and Morris and his teammate from Alberta won the team roping final, while Shea Moen of Stewart Valley brought home first place in the girls' barrel racing final. In Valmarie, Shaunavon's Coy Smith secured first place in junior steer riding, and Tess Switzer of Hazelmoor won junior girls' barrel racing. SwiftCurrent Online has more results. And the Toronto Blue Jays are faced with two must-win games today in Baltimore. After last night's rainout and wins by the Chicago White Sox and Cleveland Guardians, the Jays must win both ends of today's doubleheader with the Orioles to stay alive in the wildcard race, but the Jays can also be eliminated if either the Southsiders or Guardians win their games today. Max Scherzer will start the opening game against former Blue Jay Chris Bassett. From local news to local sports, we're here for your updates. 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
1: Good morning, it's Eric Haddam. Take a look at your five-day weather forecast. Today, a mix of southern cloud, winds south 20 kilometers an hour, becoming light this morning with a high of 26. Tonight, a few clouds and a low of plus 9. Thursday, sunny and a high of 26. For Friday, sunny, windy and a high of 27. Saturday, some more sun, some more wind and a high of 17. And on Sunday, a mix of sun and cloud with a high of 16. 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

0: It's Willie Nelson and Whiskey River on Country 94.1, Country 1490. Good morning. My name's Chris. Appreciate you tuning in with me here on the morning show, 6:43 right now, as we mosey right along on your midweek Wednesday. We've got good weather sitting in Swift Current right now, 12 degrees, 9 in Shawnee. I've been warming up to 24, but the sunrise, this is the first day we've had where the sunrise is not in the 6 o'clock hour in quite some time. 7:01 is your scheduled sunrise this morning, which just tells you everything you need to know about the weather as how it starts to slowly get brighter later and darker faster. Details in your five-day forecast coming up shortly, but mark Sunday, September the 27th on your calendar this weekend. Mankota going to be the place to be as their fall supper will be taking place. And yes, it is a turkey meal and all the trimmings. If you're looking for pricing details and all that info, all you need to do is give Fran a shout at 306-741-2074.
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8: Good morning, it's Eric Haddam taking a look at your five-day weather forecast. Today, a mix of sun and cloud, winds south 20 kilometers an hour, becoming light this morning with a high of 26. Tonight, a few clouds at a low of plus 9. Thursday, sunny and a high of 26. For Friday, sunny, windy and a high of 27. Saturday, some more sun, some more wind and a high of 17. And on Sunday, a mix of sun and cloud with a high of 16. 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

0: It's High Valley and Fools on Country 94.1, Country 1490. Good morning, and it's Chris with you, keeping it rolling along here in the morning show, powered by Canadian Tire. 6:53, getting set for your information update shortly. News, weather, and sports is all coming up in just a tick, so stay tuned. On the way after 7 o'clock, we are going to be giving you an opportunity to win yourself a $25 gift certificate to the Pumpkin Spice Handmade Market. It is coming at the first weekend in October. We're excited for it, and we want to send you there with a little bit of cash in your pocket. That opportunity is coming up just after 7. Our friends from Nigel Yard Supplies are coming by the show as well, too. We'll chat with them. And birthdays, anniversaries at 7:40, your chance to be our birthday of the day and earn yourself a gift certificate to the Pioneer Co-op Bakery. 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
1: This is Rail Safety Week, a week highlighting the dangers of distractions around railway crossings. One Saskatchewan mother knows firsthand how quickly a moment of inattention can become a tragedy. Sandra LaRose lost her 17-year-old daughter, Kaylin, in 2018 after her vehicle was struck by a train near Weyburn. LaRose says every decision behind the wheel carries consequences, and putting the phone away can save a life.
2: Don't you ever think it won't happen to you. I never thought my life would be this way. Kaylin was smart. She knew right from wrong, and she made a mistake. But it's a mistake that can't be undone. There's no undo button on death. It's permanent. So look, listen, and live.
1: LaRose has spent the last number of years taking the message of rail safety to over 50,000 high school students across Canada. For Golden West, I'm Glendale Allen Vossler.
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1: Good morning. I'm Eric Haddam. A new early childhood education program is coming to Maple Creek's Great Plains College campus this fall in preparation for the opening of the new Maple Creek Child Care Co-op. Great Plains College will offer Level 1 training beginning in November with classes delivered locally. The part-time format is designed to give students flexibility while they balance work or other commitments. Applications are now open through Great Plains College. The Rogue Cruisers welcomed everyone back for Tail Light Tuesday, which continues a week after the big one. Corey Schultz, co-founding member of the car club, was happy to see around 100 vehicles joining them a week after their largest event of the year.
2: And not just something new. There's quite a few new vehicles here that I've never seen. I didn't see them at the big one. I haven't seen them this summer. Guys are still working on their stuff, still trying to get it ready, still trying to have some fun before, you know, that nasty winter comes around.
1: Schultz thanked everyone who came out and all the community members who supported them throughout the year. Fall camping is still an option at two southwestern Saskatchewan provincial parks. Reservations are now open at Cypress Hills Interprovincial Park and Sask Landing Provincial Park, with camping opportunities continuing into October. Shauna Smuck, regional director for southwestern Saskatchewan's provincial parks, says the fall offers a different camping experience.
3: Different services, different availability of amenities, but it is a fabulous time to get out on our trails and do some hiking. It's cool, crisp air. There's fewer bugs. The campfires are so cozy.
1: Electricity and water remain available at both parks, although services will become more limited as winter approaches. The Main Street Revival event is set to take over Gull Lake today, celebrating Culture Days in conjunction with the final market of the season. Lindsay Alaban, Economic Development Officer for the town of Gull Lake, talks about the event.
4: We're opening up three downtown buildings for people to tour. A building that we call the Youngberg Block, the Wong Guy Shoe Shop, and the Elks Hall. They're all historical buildings for the community. And so they'll be open during the market from 4 to 7 for people to explore and look around. And there's also going to be some live music going on. There's food, there's drinks. There's also some kids' activities, including a reverse bungee jump that is $5 a ride.
1: Alaman says it's also a great chance to check out downtown Gull Lake. And as families mark Rail Safety Week, a Saskatchewan mother says parents play a major role in shaping safe driving habits before their children get behind the wheel. Sandra LaRose, a rail safety ambassador for Operation Lifesaver Canada, says young people learn behaviors by watching the adults around them every day.
5: Whether it's staying off your phone, not speeding, signaling when you're supposed to, stopping at a complete stop, watching for trains, that's the best way to educate your child, is just doing things right. Because children will mimic everything that you do. And if you do it, if you break the law, they're going to think it's okay. And it's not. And it doesn't matter. Rules are there for everybody. It doesn't matter your age. They're there for everybody. And when they're followed, they save lives.
1: LaRose lost her 17-year-old daughter in a vehicle train accident in 2018 and has spent the last number of years taking the message of rail safety to over 50,000 high school students across Canada.
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7: I'm Colin Powers with a look at sports. The Swift Current Broncos are paying the price for Saturday night's line brawl with the Prince Albert Raiders, with the WHL handing both teams $1,500 fines. The fighting broke out with 6:20 left in the second period of Swift Current's 5-2 win after Broncos forward Sawyer Dingman delivered an open ice hit on Prince Albert's Ben Harvey. Broncos general manager and head coach Travis Crickard says he was happy with his team's play following the brawl.
8: Traded a lot of fists in the second period, and then I really liked how the group, I guess, built off that second period in a way and put together a really solid third period to take control of the game.
7: Eight players were handed game misconducts, including four Broncos, while the incident resulted in 142 penalty minutes. The Broncos return to action on Friday when they host Moose Jaw. Some SJHL action last night as the Warman Wolverines beat the Yorkton Terriers 5-4 in overtime. Trey Marcus scored twice in the final 30 seconds to force OT, then Theo Bensler got the winner. In the NHL preseason, Viljami Marjala scored the OT winner as Edmonton beat Winnipeg 2-1, and the Calgary Flames beat Vancouver 3-1 at the Saddledome. The CCA rodeo season wrapped up with two rodeos in southwest Saskatchewan this past weekend during the Bob Larson Memorial Rodeo in Val-Marie and Beachy Western Days. In Val-Marie, Maple Creek's Luke Moorhead secured first place in novice bull riding, while April Williamson of Mankota clinched first place in ladies barrel racing, and Kira Williamson finished first in ladies breakaway roping. In Beachy, Stewart Valley Shea Moen captured first place in the girls barrel racing final. Later, Tufton McLeod of Morris and his Alberta teammate secured first place in the team roping final. More results are on Swift Current Online. The Toronto Blue Jays are faced with two must-win games today in Baltimore. After last night's rainout and wins by the White Sox and Guardians, the Jays must win both ends of today's doubleheader with the Orioles to stay alive in the wildcard place, but the Jays can also be eliminated if either the Southsiders or Guardians win their games tonight. Max Scherzer will start the opening game against former Blue Jay Chris Bassett. If something's happening in your community, from breaking news to big game scores, tell us first. Call 306-773-NEWS or click Submit News on Swift Current Online.
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1: Good morning, it's Eric Adam taking a look at your five-day weather forecast. Today, a mix of sun and cloud. Winds south 20 kilometers an hour, becoming light this morning with a high of 26. Tonight, a few clouds and a low of plus 9. Thursday, sunny and a high of 26. For Friday, sunny and windy and a high of 27. Saturday, more sun, more wind and a high of 17. And on Sunday, a mixed sun and cloud with a high of 16. 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

0: Sleepless in a Hotel Room. That's Luke Combs on Country 94.1, Country 1490. Good morning. It is Chris along with you here in the morning show, powered by Canadian Tire. Appreciate you tuning in with me today. 7:09 right now as we mosey along and gear up for, well, not too long to go, but the Pumpkin Spice Handmade Market is returning October 2nd through to the 4th at the Stockade Building at Kinetic Park. And you know it. You love it. It's a fantastic place to get all your shopping needs done for the fall and winter time. They've got incredible artisans and craftsmen and all the like that will be on hand, and including a sipping shop on the Friday night. But we want you to attend and have a great time. 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
11: Good morning, it's Eric Adam taking a look at your 5-day weather forecast. Today, a mix of sun and cloud. Winds south 20 kilometers an hour, becoming light this morning with a high of 26. Tonight, a few clouds and a low of plus 9. Thursday, sunny and a high of 26. For Friday, sunny and windy and a high of 27. Saturday, more sun, more wind and a high of 17. And on Sunday, a mix of sun and cloud with a high of 16. 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

0: As the rec laws and never drinking again on Country 94.1, Country 1490. Good morning. It is Chris along with you here in the morning show, powered by Canadian Tire. Appreciate you tuning in with me this morning. 7:20 right now as we mosey right along into your information update shortly. Joining me this morning in the Country 94.1 Country 1490 morning show from Nigel Yard Supplies, Joelle is along with us this morning. Good morning.
1: Good morning.
0: How are you doing so far in this fine Wednesday morning?
1: Just wonderful. It's great to be out here.
0: Absolutely. All right, Joelle, let's talk a little bit about the go-kart track. So for those that maybe are unfamiliar, you have a fully functional go-kart track out at Nigel now.
1: Yes, we do. We started it, opened up long weekend in September. It's been going pretty good. It's a lot of fun. We have good staff. The young guys are doing really good, having fun, making everybody enjoy the track.
0: Absolutely. So with the go-kart track then, obviously, you want, you know, riders to come out and check it out. I mean, it's something new. So, I mean, this is kind of a brand new feature here in Swift Current in the Southwest, really. So excited to come and see, but you guys are giving a little added incentive for Wednesday night racing.
1: Yes, Wednesday nights we're going to start giving you pay your $30 for your karting, and $5 will be donated to Saskability for every ride. So, like, Saskability is a terrific place to go to. They help people that need assistance, and just great people.
0: Absolutely, they are. No doubt about that. So, exciting for sure. $5 from each race and ride will be donated to Saskabilities. But on top of that, you know, people come out for the go-karting. They come and they race. If somebody doesn't win, they're going to feel bad, so then they want to go and win at an arcade. And there's a, you know, you're going to be offering a little something in the arcade side as well, too, on Wednesday nights.
1: Yes, Wednesday nights, the arcade's going to be free to come out and try it out. And we do offer, like, food for pizza and hot dogs, so come on out and just check it out and watch some racers and have fun.
0: Most definitely. So what are the hours? And then I know you mentioned the cost as well too, Joel. $30, is that correct for the go-karting?
1: Yes, it's $30.
0: Yeah. So then what are the hours of operation?
1: Well, we're going 4 o'clock till dusk during the weekdays, and on Saturday and Sunday it'll be 1 till dusk.
0: Excellent. So then, if people are looking for maybe a little bit more information, you know, about the go-kart track or the arcades and what you have there, how can they get in touch with you out at Nigel?
1: Well, they can phone us, or they can just come out. Our phone number, you can call Nikki at 306-750-7078, and we'll gladly help you out.
0: Excellent. Anything else you wanted to add this morning, Joelle?
1: Well, one of the biggest questions people ask is, how fast do the carts go? And I guess the only way you'll find out is being out there.
0: That's a fantastic sell feature right there, no doubt. Right on. Well, Joelle, we appreciate you coming on by the show this morning. Thanks for stopping by.
1: Okay, have a great day. Thank you.
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3: Great Plains College is bringing their early childhood education level 1 training back to its Maple Creek campus. And after 4 years, the Rogue Cruisers were pleased to see that interest in their weekly Tail Light Tuesday car show has not run out of gas. And these are just some of the stories that you can find on SwiftCurrentOnline.com.
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1: Good morning. I'm Eric Haddam. Great Plains College is bringing early childhood education level 1 training back to its Maple Creek campus. The one-time, part-time program begins in November and is being offered as the Maple Creek Child Care Co-op prepares to open. College Interim President and CEO Kalia Ostrander says the program will help meet the expected need for additional child care workers. Applications are now open, and those interested can visit the Great Plains College website. After 4 years, the Rogue Cruisers were pleased to see that interest in their weekly Taillight Tuesday car show has not run out of gas. Interest remains strong in the weekly event, which Corey Schultz, co-founding member of the club, is grateful for.
2: As you asked, what do you say to that? Thank you. Thank you to our sponsors. Thank you to all the people that come out with their cars. That's the biggest thing we can say at this point is thank you.
1: Schultz thanked everyone who came out to show their support of the big one, as well as the community, the city, Living Sky Casino, and their various sponsors. Fall camping reservations are now open at Cypress Hills Interprovincial Park and Sask Landing Provincial Park. The two parks offer different landscapes, but both provide opportunities to enjoy southwestern Saskatchewan as the seasons change. Shauna Smuck says there are plenty of reasons to consider a fall camping trip.
3: There's fewer bugs, the campfires are so cozy, and it really is about connecting with nature and the outdoors. And spending time outdoors is a very, very positive link to health and wellness. So for those people that do get out and fall camp, many of them like that there's less people, less crowds.
1: Electricity and water are still available at both parks, but those services will become limited as staff begin winterizing the campgrounds. The town of Gull Lake is getting set up for Main Street Revival, featuring the final market of the season and activities for Culture Days. Lindsay Alaban, Economic Development Officer for the town of Gull Lake, says the market runs from 4 to 7 p.m.
4: I think it'll just be a really good time for people to come out and see some of the projects we're working on. We're doing lots of restoration in our historic buildings, specifically the Youngberg Block, which is a property development cooperative. It's a beautiful two-story brick building that we're trying to fix up, and we're looking for more people who want to help us invest in that project.
1: You can learn more on the town's social media pages. And during Rail Safety Week, Sandra LaRose is reminding Canadians that railway safety is important, whether they live near tracks or not. The Saskatchewan mother travels across Canada sharing her daughter's story with high school students, encouraging young people to think carefully about the choices they make. Her 17-year-old daughter, Kaylin, lost her life in 2018 after her vehicle was struck by a train near Weyburn.
5: When they see Kaylin up on the screen, they will see themselves in her. And no matter whether you're male, female, or whatever gender you identify. And then I want them to look at me and think of their parent, their guardian, or someone else they love.
1: LaRose is now a rail safety ambassador for Operation Lifesaver Canada.
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7: I'm Colin Powers with a look at sports. The Swift Current Broncos and Prince Albert Raiders have both been fined $1,500 by the WHL following Saturday night's line brawl. The fighting started after Broncos forward Sawyer Dingman hit Raiders winger Ben Harvey at center ice, with several fights breaking out across the rink. Broncos general manager and head coach Travis Crickard says the penalties left Swift Current at a disadvantage.
8: My first inclination is, who are we losing and who are they losing? Looking at the game card, I wasn't very pleased about the trade-off. I felt like we were losing five pretty good players for our team, and most of the guys that they lost were guys on their third or fourth line or their bottom D pair. Of the five, they only really lost one key player.
7: Swift Current lost Carter Moen, Cade Rudick, Hyde Davidson, and Jacob Bolio to game misconducts, while Prince Albert lost Harvey, Malachi Martin, Hubert Clark, and Bennett Kelly. The game had 170 penalty minutes in total. The Broncos return to action on Friday when they host Moose Jaw. Some SJHL action last night as the Warman Wolverines beat the Yorkton Terriers 5-4 in overtime. Trey Marcus scored twice for the Wolverines in the final 30 seconds to force OT, and then Theo Bensler got the winner. In the NHL preseason, Viyami Mariala scored the OT winner as Edmonton beat Winnipeg 2-1, and the Calgary Flames beat Vancouver 3-1 at the Saddledome. The Bob Larson Memorial Rodeo in Val Marie and Beachy Western Days this past weekend signaled the end of this year's CCA regular season. In Beachy, Tufton McLeod of Morris and his teammate from Alberta won the team roping final, while Shea Moen of Stewart Valley brought home first place in the girls' barrel racing final. In Valmarie, Shaunavon's Coy Smith secured first place in junior steer riding, and Tess Switzer of Hazelmoor won junior girls' barrel racing. SwiftCurrent Online has more results. And the Toronto Blue Jays are faced with two must-win games today in Baltimore. After last night's rainout and wins by the Chicago White Sox and Cleveland Guardians, the Jays must win both ends of today's doubleheader with the Orioles to stay alive in the wildcard race, but the Jays can also be eliminated if either the Southsiders or Guardians win their games today. Max Scherzer will start the opening game against former Blue Jay Chris Bassett. From local news to local sports, we're here for your updates. 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
1: Good morning, it's Eric Adam taking a look at your five-day weather forecast. Today, a mix of sun and cloud, winds south 20 kilometers an hour, becoming light this morning with a high of 26. Tonight, a few clouds and a low of plus 9. Thursday, sunny and a high of 26. For Friday, sunny, windy and a high of 27. Saturday, some more sun, some more wind and a high of 17. And on Sunday, a mix of sun and cloud with a high of 16. 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
10: Thank you very much, Eric. 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We'll let you know who's celebrating after Morgan Wallen. I'm the Problem is on Country 94.1, Country 4.

0: It's Bailey Silverado. No, Bailey Zimmerman. Wow, I combined a song title and a name there. That's a kind of skill, I tell you. Bailey Zimmerman, Chevy Silverado. Country 94.1, Country 1490. I swear I'm awake. My name's Chris. Appreciate you tuning in with me today. 7:43, and it is time for our favorite part of the day. It's time to do a little celebrating with birthdays and anniversaries. And as we always do, we are going to start things out with the other celebrities that are celebrating birthdays and anniversaries on this day. Actor Anthony Mackie celebrating birthday number 48 today, from my favorite show of all time. Jason Alexander, 67, also known as George Costanza. And Bruce Springsteen, the boss himself, celebrating birthday number 77. Those are the other celebrities that are celebrating. Having a look-see now with the local celebs, the ones that matter the most. Dean Kern celebrating birthday number 59. Happy birthday to a very special dear brother. Hope you have a blessed day and year. Love your little sis. Brock Sebo celebrating birthday number 12. Happy birthday, Brock. Have an awesome day with love from Dad, Jelena, and Lily. And more birthday wishes. I love you to the moon and back with love from Grandma Del Monic. Deb Sheckle is celebrating birthday number 66 today. Happy birthday to a very special dear friend. Hope you have a blessed day and year with lots of love coming from your friend. Serena Sebo celebrating birthday number 15. Happy birthday, Serena. Love Mom, Dad, and Marley. And more birthday wishes and love to the moon and back with lots of love from Grandma Del Monic. And Stan Clausen celebrating birthday number 82 today. Happy birthday, Stan. Wishing you a wonderful day and all the best in the year ahead with lots of love from Shirley. More birthday wishes to Stan coming from Hank and Jewel, as well with wishes for a wonderful year ahead from Leonard, Sheila, and Danelle. And those are your local celebrities celebrating birthdays and anniversaries today. And a big congratulations goes out to our birthday of the day winner, 15 years old, Serena Sebo. Happy birthday. You have earned yourself a gift certificate to the Pioneer Co-op Bakery. Remember, we love to celebrate our birthdays and anniversaries Monday to Friday at 7:40, but we got to know about them in order to do so. So make sure you give us a call at 306-773-0941. Text the details on the full line ag text line at that same number. 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
7: Good morning, it's Eric Haddam taking a look at your 5-day weather forecast. Today, a mix of sun and cloud, wind south 20 kilometers an hour, becoming light this morning with a high of 26. Tonight, a few clouds and a low of plus 9. Thursday, sunny and a high of 26. For Friday, sunny, windy and a high of 27. Saturday, some more sun, some more wind and a high of 17. And on Sunday, a mix of sun and cloud with a high of 16. 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

0: Tyler Joe Miller, and Under the Influence on Country 94.1, Country 1490. Good morning. It's Chris along with you here in the morning show, powered by Canadian Tire. Appreciate you tuning in with me this morning, 7:55, as we get set for your information update coming up shortly. News, weather, and sports all taking you through the 8 o'clock hour. And on the way next hour, we are going to be chatting with Tegan from the Social Bowl. They've got an awesome band coming to the Social Bowl, the first time they've done it on October the 3rd, plus a whole lot more. We'll chat with Tegan about that. Giving away some stuff to Dead Prairies. Their horror movie festival is coming up this weekend, and we've got 2-day passes that we're going to be giving away to that as well. Plus, we'll chat with the Swift Current Chamber of Commerce. Lots of fun coming up in just a bit.
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13: Good morning, I'm Eric Haddam. A new early childhood education program is coming to Maple Creek's Great Plains College campus this fall in preparation for the opening of the new Maple Creek Child Care Co-op. Great Plains College will offer Level 1 training beginning in November with classes delivered locally. The part-time format is designed to give students flexibility while they balance work or other commitments. Applications are now open through Great Plains College. The Rogue Cruisers welcomed everyone back for Tail Light Tuesday, which continues a week after the big one. Corey Schultz, co-founding member of the Car Club, was happy to see around 100 vehicles joining them a week after their largest event of the year.
14: And not just something new, There's quite a few new vehicles here that I've never seen. I didn't see them at the big one. I haven't seen them this summer. Guys are still working on their stuff, just still trying to get it ready, still trying to have some fun before, you know, that nasty winter comes around.
13: Schultz thanked everyone who came out and all the community members who supported them throughout the year. Fall camping is still an option at two southwestern Saskatchewan provincial parks. Reservations are now open at Cypress Hills Interprovincial Park and Sask Landing Provincial Park, with camping opportunities continuing into October. Shauna Smuck, Regional Director for Southwestern Saskatchewan's Provincial Parks, says the fall offers a different camping experience.
15: Different services, different availability of amenities, but it is a fabulous time to get out on our trails and do some hiking. It's cool, crisp air. There's fewer bugs. The campfires are so cozy.
13: Electricity and water remain available at both parks, although services will become more limited as winter approaches. The Main Street Revival event is set to take over Gull Lake today, celebrating Culture Days in conjunction with the final market of the season. Lindsay Alaban, Economic Development Officer for the town of Gull Lake, talks about the event.
16: We're opening up three downtown buildings for people to tour. A building that we call the Youngberg Block, the Wong Guy Shoe Shop, and the Elks Hall. They're all historical buildings for the community. And so they'll be open during the market from 4 to 7 for people to explore and look around. And there's also going to be some live music going on. There's food, there's drinks. There's also some kids' activities, including a reverse bungee jump that is $5 a ride.
13: Alaman says it's also a great chance to check out downtown Gull Lake. And as families mark Rail Safety Week, a Saskatchewan mother says parents play a major role in shaping safe driving habits before their children get behind the wheel. Sandra LaRose, a Rail Safety Ambassador for Operation Lifesaver Canada, says young people learn behaviors by watching the adults around them every day.
17: Whether it's staying off your phone, not speeding, signaling when you're supposed to, stopping at a complete stop, watching for trains, that's the best way to educate your child, is just doing things right. Because children will mimic everything that you do. And if you do it, if you break the law, they're going to think it's okay. And it's not. And it doesn't matter. Rules are there for everybody. It doesn't matter your age. They're there for everybody. And when they're followed, they save lives.
13: LaRose lost her 17-year-old daughter in a vehicle train accident in 2018 and has spent the last number of years taking the message of rail safety to over 50,000 high school students across Canada.
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18: I'm Colin Powers with a look at sports. The Swift Current Broncos are paying the price for Saturday night's line brawl with the Prince Albert Raiders, with the WHL handing both teams $1,500 fines. The fighting broke out with 6:20 left in the second period of Swift Current's 5-2 win after Broncos forward Sawyer Dingman delivered an open ice hit on Prince Albert's Ben Harvey. Broncos general manager and head coach Travis Crickard says he was happy with his team's play following the brawl.
19: Traded a lot of fists in the second period, and then I really liked how the group, I guess, built off that second period in a way and put together a really solid third period to take control of the game.
18: Eight players were handed game misconducts, including four Broncos, while the incident resulted in 142 penalty minutes. The Broncos return to action on Friday when they host Moose Jaw. Some SJHL action last night as the Warman Wolverines beat the Yorkton Terriers 5-4 in overtime. Trey Marcus scored twice in the final 30 seconds to force OT, then Theo Bensler got the winner. In the NHL preseason, Viljami Marjala scored the OT winner as Edmonton beat Winnipeg 2-1 and the Calgary Flames beat Vancouver 3-1 at the Saddledome. The CCA rodeo season wrapped up with two rodeos in southwest Saskatchewan this past weekend during the Bob Larson Memorial Rodeo in Valmarie and Beachy Western Days. In Valmarie, Maple Creek's Luke Moorhead secured first place in novice bull riding, while April Williams in the Mankota clinched first place in ladies barrel racing, and Kira Williamson finished first in ladies breakaway roping. In Beachy, Stewart Valley's Shea Moen captured first place in the girls barrel racing final. Later, Tufton McLeod of Morse and his Alberta teammate secured first place in the team roping final. More results are on Swift Current Online. The Toronto Blue Jays are faced with two must-win games today in Baltimore. After last night's rainout and wins by the White Sox and Guardians, the Jays must win both ends of today's doubleheader with the Orioles to stay alive in the wildcard place, but the Jays can also be eliminated if either the Southsiders or Guardians win their games tonight. Max Scherzer will start the opening game against former Blue Jay Chris Bassett. If something's happening in your community, from breaking news to big game scores, tell us first. Call 306-773-NEWS or click Submit News on Swift Current Online.
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13: Good morning, it's Eric Adam taking a look at your five-day weather forecast. Today, a mix of sun and cloud. Winds south 20 kilometers an hour, becoming light this morning with a high of 26. Tonight, a few clouds and a low of plus 9. Thursday, sunny and a high of 26. For Friday, sunny and windy and a high of 27. Saturday, more sun, more wind and a high of 17. And on Sunday, a mix of sun and cloud with a high of 16. 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

0: Megan Maroney at 6 months later on Country 94.1, Country 1490. Hello, 8:09 in the morning show. My name is Chris. Appreciate you tuning in with me here in the show itself. 9 degrees in Shaunavon, 12 in Swift Current right now. Heading for a high of 26 on the day. Shaunavon hitting 24. Lots of sunshine, and we've got good weather leading us into the weekend. Full details, you can get them in your 5-day forecast coming up. Joining us this morning in the Country 94.1 Country 1490 Morning Show from the Social Bowl, Tegan is along with us. Good morning.
1: Good morning.
0: How are you doing today?
1: Good. How are you?
0: I am wonderful. Thank you. So, Tegan, you have got some exciting stuff coming up on October the 3rd. It's going to be a little musical entertainment coming by the stopping by the Social Bowl.
1: Yep. We've got our first ever band coming to play in the lounge. So, Christopher and the Saints are coming from Saskatoon. He's originally from Swift Current, and he is really excited to come play in his hometown, so it'll be good.
0: Fantastic. So are there ticket prices, that kind of thing? What does that look like?
1: Yeah, so tickets in advance are $15, and if you come the night of at the door, they're $20.
0: Perfect. So obviously a good show that's going to be coming down, your first one that you've had, which is super cool. But you've got a lot going on over the next little while.
1: Yep. So every Wednesday, we host the Chase the Ace with the Kinsmen. That pot is currently over $7,000. We have got Puzzle Night happening and Murder Mystery, and we are quickly booking up for Christmas parties.
0: So with Chase the Ace that you do on the Wednesdays, some people are familiar, but I think some people aren't. So, I mean, you can come in, you can buy your tickets on the night of, and then you could potentially get a split of the pot if you don't get the ace. Is that how that works?
1: Yeah, so they sell tickets all week long, and then whoever's name gets drawn, they get 20% of the pot that was sold for that week, and then you get to draw a card. If you draw the ace, you win the pot.
0: Which is pretty darn high right now.
1: Yeah. So. Yeah, it's growing fast. So every week it doesn't go. I'd have to check with the Kinsmen, but I think there's 20-some cards left out of 52.
0: So you're getting closer. You're getting closer to the end where you could get it. That's exciting stuff. So for those looking for maybe a little bit more information then, of course, about Christmas parties and everything else that you've got going on down there, how can they get in touch with you guys?
1: They can check our website out. There's all kinds of information and registration forms on there for any event, and it takes about 30 seconds to fill out. Or you can message our Facebook page or just call down to the alley.
0: Fantastic. Well, Tegan, we appreciate you coming on by the show this morning.
1: Awesome. Thank you.
2: 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But the only sight I've seen is the back of the closet.
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16: Good morning, it's Eric Adam taking a look at your 5-day weather forecast. Today, a mix of sun and cloud. Winds south 20 kilometers an hour, becoming light this morning with a high of 26. Tonight, a few clouds and a low of plus 9. Thursday, sunny and a high of 26. For Friday, sunny and windy and a high of 27. Saturday, more sun, more wind and a high of 17. And on Sunday, a mix of sun and cloud with a high of 16. 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

0: cloudy for the most part. A little mix of sun as the day rolls along. 24 in Shaunavon, the expected high. Swift Current getting a nice high of 26 degrees today. And just a slight breeze. So enough to maintain comfortability is the way that it looks right now. Details, of course, you can get them coming up at the bottom of the hour in your information update. But the Dead Prairies Productions Horror Movie Film Festival is coming this Saturday, September the 26th, to the Southwest Terminal Lyceum Theater in Gull Lake. It is the first one that they have ever done. They've never done a horror movie festival before, and it's something they have been pushing to try to do for many a moon. So exciting to see it finally here, coming this Saturday, and we want to be able to send you there with a full day pass for all four films that we'll be showing. Now, if you want to win yourself a day pass for yours, and I know there's a lot of interest in these guys, what we want you to do is text us on the Full Line Ag text line at 306-773-0941 with the name of one of the feature films that will be playing at the Horror Movie Festival this Saturday. If you want to find out the names of them, you can head on over to the Dead Prairies Productions Facebook page. It's pinned right at the top. You'll be able to discover one of the names of the movies playing at the Horror Movie Festival this Saturday at the Southwest Terminal Lyceum Theater. You text us one of them, you will qualify to win yourself a full day pass to the festival this Saturday.
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8: Good morning. I'm Eric Haddam. Great Plains College is bringing early childhood education Level 1 training back to its Maple Creek campus. The one-time, part-time program begins in November and is being offered as the Maple Creek Child Care Co-op prepares to open. College Interim President and CEO Kalia Ostrander says the program will help meet the expected need for additional child care workers. Applications are now open, and those interested can visit the Great Plains College website. After 4 years, the Rogue Cruisers were pleased to see that

0: interest in their weekly Taillight Tuesday car show has not run out of gas. Interest remains strong in the weekly event, which Corey Schultz, co-founding member of the club, is grateful for.
1: As you asked, what do you say to that? Thank you. Thank you to our sponsors. Thank you to all the people that come out with their cars. That's the biggest thing we can say at this point is thank you.
0: Schultz thanked everyone who came out to show their support of the big one, as well as the community, the city, Living Sky Casino, and their various sponsors. Fall camping reservations are now open at Cypress Hills Interprovincial Park and Sask Landing Provincial Park. The two parks offer different landscapes, but both provide opportunities to enjoy southwestern Saskatchewan as the seasons change. Shauna Smuck says there are plenty of reasons to consider a fall camping trip.
2: There's fewer bugs, the campfires are so cozy, and it really is about connecting with nature and the outdoors. And spending time outdoors is a very, very positive link to health and wellness. So for those people that do get out and fall camp, many of them like that there's less people, less crowds.
0: Electricity and water are still available at both parks, but those services will become limited as staff begin winterizing the campgrounds. The town of Gull Lake is getting set up for Main Street Revival, featuring the final market of the season and activities for Culture Days. Lindsay Alaban, Economic Development Officer for the town of Gull Lake, says the market runs from 4 to 7 p.m.
3: I think it'll just be a really good time for people to come out and see some of the projects we're working on. We're doing lots of restoration in our historic buildings, specifically the Youngberg Block, which is a property development cooperative. It's a beautiful two-story brick building that we're trying to fix up, and we're looking for more people who want to help us invest in that project.
0: You can learn more on the town's social media pages. And during Rail Safety Week, Sandra LaRose is reminding Canadians that railway safety is important, whether they live near tracks or not. The Saskatchewan mother travels across Canada sharing her daughter's story with high school students, encouraging young people to think carefully about the choices they make. Her 17-year-old daughter, Kaylin, lost her life in 2018 after her vehicle was struck by a train near Weyburn.
4: When they see Kaylin up on the screen, they will see themselves in her. And no matter whether you're male, female, or whatever gender you identify. And then I want them to look at me and think of their parent, their guardian, or someone else they love.
0: LaRose is now a rail safety ambassador for Operation Lifesaver Canada.
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6: I'm Colin Powers with a look at sports. The Swift Current Broncos and Prince Albert Raiders have both been fined $1,500 by the WHL following Saturday night's line brawl. The fighting started after Broncos forward Sawyer Dingman hit Raiders winger Ben Harvey at center ice, with several fights breaking out across the rink. Broncos general manager and head coach Travis Crickard says the penalties left Swift Current at the disadvantage.
7: My first inclination is, who are we losing and who are they losing? Looking at the game card, I wasn't very pleased about the trade-off. I felt like we were losing five pretty good players for our team, and most of the guys that they lost were guys on their third or fourth line or their bottom D pair. Of the five, they only really lost one key player.
6: Swift Current lost Carter Mowing, Cade Rudick, Hyde Davidson, and Jacob Bolio to game misconducts, while Prince Albert lost Harvey, Malachi Martin, Hubert Clark, and Bennett Kelly. The game had 170 penalty minutes in total. The Broncos return to action on Friday when they host Moose Jaw. Some SJHL action last night as the Warman Wolverines beat the Yorkton Terriers 5-4 in overtime. Trey Marcus scored twice for the Wolverines in the final 30 seconds to force OT, and then Theo Bensler got the winner. In the NHL preseason, Viami Mariala scored the OT winner as Edmonton beat Winnipeg 2-1, and the Calgary Flames beat Vancouver 3-1 at the Saddle Dome. The Bob Larson Memorial Rodeo in Valmarie and Beachy Western Days this past weekend signaled the end of this year's CCA regular season. In Beachy, Tufton McLeod of Morris and his teammate from Alberta won the team roping final, while Shea Moen of Stewart Valley brought home first place in the girls' barrel racing final. In Valmarie, Shonovan's Coy Smith secured first place in junior steer riding, and Tess Switzer of Hazemore won junior girls' barrel racing. Swift Current Online is more results. And the Toronto Blue Jays are faced with two must-win games today in Baltimore. After last night's rainout and wins by the Chicago White Sox and Cleveland Guardians, the Jays must win both ends of today's doubleheader with the Orioles to stay alive in the wildcard race, but the Jays can also be eliminated if either the Southsiders or Guardians win their games today. Max Scherzer will start the opening game against former Blue Jay Chris Bassett. From local news to local sports, we're here for your updates. 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
0: Good morning, it's Eric Haddam. Taking a look at your five-day weather forecast. Today, a mix of sun and cloud. Winds south 20 kilometers an hour, becoming light this morning with a high of 26. Tonight, a few clouds and a low of plus 9. Thursday, sunny and a high of 26. For Friday, sunny, windy and a high of 27. Saturday, some more sun, some more wind and a high of 17. And on Sunday, a mix of sun and cloud with a high of 16. Local news, local weather, local sports, and local radio can all be found on SwiftCurrentOnline.com.
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0: Kenny Chesney's latest, Carry On, is on Country 94.1, Country 1490. Good morning, it's Chris with you here on The Morning Show, powered by Canadian Tire. 8:43 right now. Happy first day of fall. 13 degrees right now here in Swift Current, 11 in Shaunavon, warming to 26 and 24, respectively. Full details in your five-day forecast coming up shortly. Joining us this morning in the Country 94.1 Country 1490 Morning Show from the Swift Current Chamber of Commerce, Corla Ricocci is joining us. Good morning.
1: Good morning, Chris. How are you?
0: I'm excellent this morning, Corla. How about yourself?
1: All is well in Chamber land.
0: That's what we like to hear.
1: Yes.
0: And you guys are gearing up. You've got an event coming up in about a month's time. Tell us a little bit more about it.
1: Yeah, it's the YQR Regina International Airport is coming out, and they are paying for lunch. It's a free lunch for our members, and they want to let everyone know what's coming up with the airport, the changes and renovations that have been made, and they also want to hear from us. They want to hear from our local business owners, and they want to hear from smaller communities of how they can support and what feedback we have for them about the airport and the operations. So it's the CEO, James Bogus, and the community chair are coming out to listen to us and give us some information.
0: I think that's a big part of it as well, too, is it's not, you know, it's not a Zoom call or, you know, a video that they're sending over to watch. Like, they're physically making the trip out to Swift Current to get feedback and opinions.
1: Yeah, they're coming here, and they're one of our really good members. They sponsor our local events, and they are an airport for the province, you know, not just for Regina. So they do recognize the importance of the whole community, and they're stopping at a few different smaller cities. And so I'm really hoping that we have a large representation and people take advantage of this opportunity to have their voice heard and a good chance to network with other business owners and have a delicious free lunch.
0: Absolutely. So if folks are looking to register then, Corla, how can they do so?
1: So you can register right on our website, swiftcurrentchamber.ca. You can give us a call at the Chamber office, 773-7268. If you're in the Innovation Federal Credit Union building, come up and register in person. And we'd love to get your name down. And if we can do it sooner than later, would be great. So we have numbers for our caterer.
0: Absolutely. And what else is shaking at the Chamber?
1: Well, we are getting ready for our OMG Fun Spiel in January. So if people are interested in curling and networking, it's a fun time with four-in games. And we have our Ag Appreciation Night coming up in February with Evan Bray. And that's going to be an amazing event as well.
0: As always, as each and every year. And those details, if people are looking for them, they can all find them on the Chamber's sites and social channels?
1: That is correct. Just follow us. And if you want to sign up for an e-blast, you can stay in the know that way as well.
0: Wonderful. Well, Corla, we really do appreciate you popping on by the show this morning.
1: Yeah, thanks so much, Chris.
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3: 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Now the wraparound. 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
13: Good morning, it's Eric Haddam taking a look at your five-day weather forecast. Today, a mix of sun and cloud, winds south 20 kilometers an hour, becoming light this morning with a high of 26. Tonight, a few clouds at a low of plus 9. Thursday, sunny and a high of 26. For Friday, sunny, windy and a high of 27. Saturday, some more sun, some more wind and a high of 17. And on Sunday, a mix of sun and cloud with a high of 16. 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

0: Josh Stumpf and Johnny Walker, back to me on Country 94.1, Country 1490. Good morning. It's Chris with you here on the morning show, powered by Canadian Tire. 8:54 right now as we roll on into your information update. News, weather, and sports is coming up in just a tick with Eric Adam and Colin Powers. Stay tuned for that. Coming up just after 9 o'clock, we are going to be chatting 50-50 for change. Another on-location stop today as we are going to be selling more tickets to help out the Lyric Theater with 50-50 for change. Details coming up after 9. Plus, we're going to talk to Grant Davidson from Slow Leaves, the band. They are getting set to perform at the Lyric on September the 26th. We'll chat with them coming up after 9.
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8: Good morning. I'm Eric Adam. A new early childhood education program is coming to Maple Creek's Great Plains College campus this fall in preparation for the opening of the new Maple Creek Child Care Co-op. Great Plains College will offer Level 1 training beginning in November with classes delivered locally. The part-time format is designed to give students flexibility while they balance work or other commitments. Applications are now open through Great Plains College. The Rogue Cruisers welcomed everyone back for Tail Light Tuesday, which continues a week after the big one. Corey Schultz, co-founding member of the Car Club, was happy to see around 100 vehicles joining them a week after their largest event of the year.
9: And not just something new. There's quite a few new vehicles here that I've never seen. I didn't see them at the big one. I haven't seen them this summer. Guys are still working on their stuff, just still trying to get it ready, still trying to have some fun before, you know, that nasty winter comes around.
8: Schultz thanked everyone who came out and all the community members who supported them throughout the year. Fall camping is still an option at two Southwestern Saskatchewan provincial parks. Reservations are now open at Cypress Hills Interprovincial Park and Sask Landing Provincial Park, with camping opportunities continuing into October. Shauna Smuck, Regional Director for Southwestern Saskatchewan's Provincial Parks, says the fall offers a different camping experience.
10: different services, different availability of amenities, but it is a fabulous time to get out on our trails and do some hiking. It's cool, crisp air. There's fewer bugs. The campfires are so cozy.
8: Electricity and water remain available at both parks, although services will become more limited as winter approaches. The Main Street Revival event is set to take over Gull Lake today, celebrating Culture Days in conjunction with the final market of the season. Lindsay Alaban, Economic Development Officer for the town of Gull Lake, talks about the event.
11: We're opening up 3 downtown buildings for people to tour. A building that we call the Youngberg Block, the Long Guy Shoe Shop, and the Elk Falls. They're all historical buildings for the community. And so they'll be open during the market from 4 to 7 for people to explore and look around. And there's also going to be some live music going on. There's food, there's drinks. There's also some kids' activities, including a reverse bungee jump that is $5 a ride.
8: Alaman says it's also a great chance to check out downtown Gull Lake. And as families mark Rail Safety Week, a Saskatchewan mother says parents play a major role in shaping safe driving habits before their children get behind the wheel. Sandra LaRose, a rail safety ambassador for Operation Lifesaver Canada, says young people learn behaviors by watching the adults around them every day.
12: Whether it's staying off your phone, not speeding, signaling when you're supposed to, stopping at a complete stop, watching for trains, that's the best way to educate your child, is just doing things right. Because children will mimic everything that you do. And if you do it, if you break the law, they're going to think it's okay. And it's not. And it doesn't matter. Rules are there for everybody. It doesn't matter your age. They're there for everybody. And when they're followed, they save lives.
8: LaRose lost her 17-year-old daughter in a vehicle train accident in 2018 and has spent the last number of years taking the message of rail safety to over 50,000 high school students across Canada.
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13: I'm Colin Powers with a look at sports. The Swift Current Broncos are paying the price for Saturday night's line brawl with the Prince Albert Raiders, with the WHL handing both teams $1,500 fines. The fighting broke out with 6:20 left in the second period of Swift Current's 5-2 win after Broncos forward Sawyer Dingman delivered an open ice hit on Prince Albert's Ben Harvey. Broncos general manager and head coach Travis Crickard says he was happy with his team's play following the brawl.
14: Traded a lot of fists in the second period, and then I really liked how the group, I guess, built off that second period in a way and put together a really solid third period to take control of the game.
13: 8 players were handed game misconducts, including 4 Broncos, while the incident resulted in 142 penalty minutes. The Broncos return to action on Friday when they host Moose Jaw. Some SJHL action last night as the Warman Wolverines beat the Yorkton Terriers 5-4 in overtime. Trey Marcus scored twice in the final 30 seconds to force OT, then Theo Bensler got the winner. In the NHL preseason, Viljami Marjala scored the OT winner as Edmonton beat Winnipeg 2-1, and the Calgary Flames beat Vancouver 3-1 at the Saddledome. The CCA rodeo season wrapped up with 2 rodeos in southwest Saskatchewan this past weekend during the Bob Larson Memorial Rodeo in Valmarie and Beachy Western Days. In Valmarie, Maple Creek's Luke Moorhead secured first place in novice bull riding, while April Williams in the Mankota clinched first place in ladies barrel racing, and Kira Williamson finished first in ladies breakaway roping. In Beachy, Stewart Valley's Shea Moen captured first place in the girls barrel racing final. Later, Tufton McLeod of Morris and his Alberta teammate secured first place in the team roping final. More results are on Swift Current Online. The Toronto Blue Jays are faced with 2 must-win games today in Baltimore. After last night's rainout and wins by the White Sox and Guardians, the Jays must win both ends of today's doubleheader with the Orioles to stay alive in the wildcard place, but the Jays can also be eliminated if either the Southsiders or Guardians win their games tonight. Max Scherzer will start the opening game against former Blue Jay Chris Bassett. If something's happening in your community, from breaking news to big game scores, tell us first. Call 306-773-NEWS or click Submit News on Swift Current Online.
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8: Good morning, it's Eric Adam taking a look at your 5-day weather forecast. Today, a mix of sun and cloud. Winds south 20 kilometers an hour, becoming light this morning with a high of 26. Tonight, a few clouds and a low of +9.
15: Thursday, sunny and a high of 26. For Friday, sunny and windy and a high of 27. Saturday, more sun, more wind and a high of 17. And on Sunday, a mixed sun and cloud with a high of 16. 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
1: That's High Valley on Country 94.1, Country 1490. Good morning. It's Chris with you. Keep it moving along here with the Wednesday edition of The Morning Show. Appreciate you tuning in with me today, 9:13. As we trek on through, we're going to be chatting with Grant Davidson in just a moment's time. He, of course, is from the band Slow Leaves, and they're getting set to put on another performance coming up September the 26th at the Lyric Theater. We're going to chat more with him about that after Ella Langley, and big ups to Miss Langley here. Ella Langley just yesterday announced she has made Billboard Hot 100 history with the longest running number one of all time. Choosing Texas just secured its 23rd week at number one on the charts, surpassing Mariah Carey's All I Want for Christmas at 22 weeks. So big ups to Ella. Huge accomplishment as she continues along. Her latest, Loving Life Again, is on Country 94.1, Country 1490.

0: Tim and the Glory Boys. If I Go Missing is on Country 94.1, Country 1490. It's Chris with you here in the morning show, powered by Canadian Tire. Appreciate you tuning in with me today, 9:21, as we mosey along and continue through a fine Wednesday morning, the first day of fall. Hitting highs expected around 26 in Swift Current, 24 in Shaunavon. All those details coming in your five-day forecast in just a bit. Colin Powers from Magic 97 had an opportunity to catch up with Grant Davidson from the band The Slow Leaves as they get set for a show at the Lyric Theater on September the 26th.
1: Well, another great show coming to the Lyric Theater this week. Slow Leaves, they'll be at the Lyric Theater on September 26th. Slow Leaves is the project of Winnipeg's Grant Davidson, who is joining us right now. Grant, good morning.
2: Good morning.
1: Now, can you tell us about Slow Leaves and what music you make?
2: I always call it essentially folk music, but it definitely sort of falls between the cracks of kind of 70s folk rock and, a touch of rock and a touch of folk. I don't know, singer-songwriter essentially, but I'm coming with my band, and so it'll be a... Yeah, I always think it's sort of a bit of a, definitely has like vintage influences from the 60s and 70s.
1: Okay, so how long have you been performing as Slow Leaves?
2: All these hard-hitting questions. I don't have the dates in front of me, but it's been a while. It's been a good, I think I've put out maybe six or so records under Slow Leaves, so it's been a while. Ever since when I was about 33, I quit my day job to decide to take music more seriously and give it a proper shot, not the way that I usually you'd usually draw it up, but that's what I did, and that's sort of when I took on the name Slow Leaves, just to represent like a fresh beginning.
1: All right, and how's your tour going so far?
2: Well, the first date is tomorrow night in Regina. So right now I'm just scrambling just to get the last few things kind of organized. We're heading out tomorrow for going to the West Coast and back.
1: All right. So is there like a memorable story about touring that you'd like to share with us?
2: It's always a bit of an adventure for sure. But I mean, a lot of it is just waiting around and... just hoping that nothing goes too wrong, like flat tires or engine trouble or anything like that. But the best moments for me are always kind of on stage when you feel like you're really kind of connecting with the room, with the audience, and kind of get lost a little bit in the music. That's sort of what I'm always hoping to achieve. And when that happens, that always makes it feel worthwhile.
1: All right. Have you been to Swift Current before?
2: Yeah, I actually played at the Lyric Theater. It's been many years now, but I opened a show for Leaf Rapids, which are friends of mine, way back. So it's been a while, but happy to come back.
1: So this was probably before Slow Leaves then?
2: Nope, that would have been Slow Leaves, yeah. That was the early days.
1: So Slow Leaves opening for Leaf Rapids.
2: It's a bit of a funny thing. I think people a few places got our names kind of confused, but
1: All right. Fun. So what do you think of our community here?
2: It was lovely. I mean, the nature of touring often means you sort of find your hotel, you do sound check, you eat, you play the show, you hang out a bit, and then the next day you're off to somewhere else. So that's kind of you get to see a lot of places, but a lot of them you see from the window of a car. So once in a while there's some time to go and check a few things out. So, maybe Sunday morning I'll, if you have some recommendations for me, I'd love to hear it.
1: Yeah, we'll be glad to give you some when you're in town this weekend. September 26th, you're at the Lyric Theater. Should be a great show. And if anyone wants to learn more about yourself and your music, where can they go?
2: Anywhere on the internet. You can find it all over the place. Apple Music, Spotify, YouTube, wherever.
1: All right, perfect. Grant, anything else you'd like to add?
2: Just looking forward to it. And Corbin Switzer is opening the show, so I think it's going to be a really great evening.
1: Yeah, that's going to be a great night. Slow Leaves with Corbin Switzer, September 26th at the Lyric Theater. Grant, thanks for coming in, and we hope you have a great time in Swift Current.

0: I'd like to thank my cat, Bernie, and my goldfish, Frida.
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3: Good morning, it's Eric Adam taking a look at your five-day weather forecast. Today, a mix of sun and cloud. Winds south 20 kilometers an hour, becoming light this morning with a high of 26. Tonight, a few clouds and a low of plus 9. Thursday, sunny and a high of 26. For Friday, sunny and windy and a high of 27. Saturday, more sun, more wind and a high of 17. And on Sunday, a mix of sun and cloud with a high of 16. 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

Dean Brody and a good goodbye on Country 94.1, Country 1490. My name is Chris. Appreciate you tuning in with me here in the morning show, 9:30 right now as we roll on through. Road Cruisers Tail Light Tuesday took place last night and still managed to get themselves over 100 cars coming out, which actually shocked one of the Road Cruiser co-founders, Corey Schultz, this late in the season to see that many cars still coming out and about. It's pretty exciting stuff. And of course, this month, the month of September, the Silver Wings Access Vans are where the proceeds are going to from any dollars earned from Taillight Tuesdays in the month of September. You can get the full detail and full story by checking out Swift Current online. 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

0: Thelma and James, alternate ending on Country 94.1, Country 1490. Good morning. It's Chris along with you here with the morning show, powered by Canadian Tire. Appreciate you tuning in with me today, 9:37, as we mosey along into a very nice first day of fall, Mr. Hayden Michaels.
1: Yeah, the trees outside are certainly starting to look like it, eh?
0: Yeah, I kind of feel like the trees, like I blinked and it was like, oh, they're nice and green. And then I woke up the next morning and no, all yellow and falling. Like it feels like it just happened real quick.
1: Yeah, also the trees have got to be confused. Like they're turning yellow, but also it's like almost 30 degrees outside during the day. Like, so they're like,
0: what are we doing here, guys? Like we talked about this. This was not the plan.
1: It definitely does not feel like fall.
0: No, the next, this week it doesn't. The weekend will, though. It cools off. We get into the teens as the highs, but you get those details in your five-day forecast coming up. What is the date of this? It is October 10th through to the 30th. Various dates within there. The haunted town of Little Sur Mare returns.
1: Yeah, they're going to be popping off here this year. They got their big old pirate ship. They got the town. They have that little arcade they do at the end there, which is a lot of fun. It's a really unique experience that you'd maybe expect around a larger center, but we got it right here in Southwest Saskatchewan.
0: 100%. Yeah, you get a chance to go out there. And, of course, the idea behind it is you're out there to get a little scare, right? You know, they're leading into Halloween, and they've got a lot of volunteers and actors that come out with the sole intent purpose to scare the bejesus out of you.
1: Yeah. I volunteered there. I think it was last year there, and I got to be the gorilla at the very end. It's one thing to go there and be like, I'm a scary ghoul, I'm a ghost. And then I'm there like, big monkey.
0: Did you at least have an intimidating gorilla sound?
1: No, dude. I was cold and fat. It sounded like I was shivering and also kind of hungry. People would walk up and be like, make a gorilla sound. I'd be like, bleh.
0: This gorilla's not scary at all. I feel more scared for him.
1: It was funny when you're like kind of leaning on the bars and guys walk up to you and they're like, hey, look, they got a stuffed gorilla. You look at them and go, stuffed, and then they jump.
0: Yeah. When you randomly, wait, this gorilla talks? I didn't know that. But no, it's lots of fun. Of course, they do a lot of great fundraising within it as well, too, and donate lots of funds back to various organizations here in the community. If you're looking for any more details or tickets themselves, you can text 306-992-1503 to grab them. And they, I think they actually sell out quite a few.
1: Oh, yeah.
0: Most of the time they sell out, and they sell out quick too. So
1: yeah, Andy was saying that they are already booking tons of people from out of town.
0: Oh, well, fair enough. Yeah, when it starts to expand and you get word out, then it certainly fills up quick. So if you want to get in on the haunted town of Little Sur Mare, sooner rather than later is the name of the game. You can get more details, of course, if you're looking for it, by emailing contactus@hauntedtownoflittlesurmare.ca.
1: Yeah. Have you taken the girls yet?
0: No.
1: Too small, still too easy to get spooked?
0: I want to sleep, dude, and I want them to sleep. Have you taken your 5-year-old to get terrified for life?
1: They have 10-year-old helping run with the ghost tours. It's fine.
0: No. Terrible idea.
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3: 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I don't have to do math in this class.
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17: Good morning, it's Eric Haddam taking a look at your five-day weather forecast. Today, a mix of sun and cloud, winds south 20 kilometers an hour, becoming light this morning with a high of 26. Tonight, a few clouds and a low of plus 9. Thursday, sunny and a high of 26. For Friday, sunny, windy and a high of 27. Saturday, some more sun, some more wind and a high of 17. And on Sunday, a mix of sun and cloud with a high of 16. 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

0: 11 beers. That's the Recklaws and Jake Owens on Country 94.1, Country 1490. Good morning. It's Chris with you here on the morning show, powered by Canadian Tire. Appreciate you tuning in with me today, 9:52, as we roll into your information update in just a few moments. News, weather, and sports is all coming up in a tick, so stay tuned for that. But 50-50 for Change is back once again, and this year we are partnering with our friends from the Lyric Theatre. 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The 50-50 jackpot is currently just a sniff under $3,500, so it's growing very nicely, and you have a chance to win up to $40,000 in the grand prize. Today we're going to be at Nigel Yard Supplies Plus from 3 until 7 p.m. Come on out, purchase your tickets to help contribute to 50-50 for Change.
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2: Good morning. I'm Eric Haddam. Great Plains College is bringing early childhood education level 1 training back to its Maple Creek campus. The one-time, part-time program begins in November and is being offered as the Maple Creek Child Care Co-op prepares to open. College interim president and CEO Kalia Ostrander says the program will help meet the expected need for additional childcare workers. Applications are now open, and those interested can visit the Great Plains College website. After 4 years, the Rogue Cruisers were pleased to see that interest in their weekly Taillight Tuesday car show has not run out of gas. Interest remains strong in the weekly event, which Corey Schultz, co-founding member of the club, is grateful for.
15: As you asked, what do you say to that? Thank you. Thank you to our sponsors. Thank you to all the people that come out with their cars. That's the biggest thing we can say at this point is thank you.
2: Schultz thanked everyone who came out to show their support of the big one, as well as the community, the city, Living Sky Casino, and their various sponsors. Fall camping reservations are now open at Cypress Hills Interprovincial Park and Sask Landing Provincial Park. The two parks offer different landscapes, but both provide opportunities to enjoy southwestern Saskatchewan as the seasons change. Shauna Smuck says there are plenty of reasons to consider a fall camping trip.
16: There's fewer bugs, the campfires are so cozy, and it really is about connecting with nature and the outdoors. And spending time outdoors is a very, very positive link to health and wellness. So for those people that do get out and fall camp, many of them like that there's less people, less crowds.
2: Electricity and water are still available at both parks, but those services will become limited as staff begin winterizing the campgrounds. The town of Gull Lake is getting set up for Main Street Revival, featuring the final market of the season and activities for Culture Days. Lindsay Alaban, Economic Development Officer for the town of Gull Lake, says the market runs from 4 to 7 p.m.
17: I think it'll just be a really good time for people to come out and see some of the projects we're working on. We're doing lots of restoration in our historic buildings, specifically the Youngberg Block, which is a property development cooperative. It's a beautiful two-story brick building that we're trying to fix up, and we're looking for more people who want to help us invest in that project.
2: You can learn more on the town's social media pages. And during Rail Safety Week, Sandra LaRose is reminding Canadians that railway safety is important, whether they live near tracks or not. The Saskatchewan mother travels across Canada sharing her daughter's story with high school students, encouraging young people to think carefully about the choices they make. Her 17-year-old daughter, Kaylin, lost her life in 2018 after her vehicle was struck by a train near Weyburn.
18: When they see Kaylin up on the screen, they will see themselves in her. And no matter whether you're male, female, or whatever gender you identify. And then I want them to look at me and think of their parent, their guardian, or someone else they love.
2: LaRose is now a rail safety ambassador for Operation Lifesaver Canada.
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20: I'm Colin Powers with a look at sports. The Swift Current Broncos and Prince Albert Raiders have both been fined $1,500 by the WHL following Saturday night's line brawl. The fighting started after Broncos forward Sawyer Dingman hit Raiders winger Ben Harvey at center ice, with several fights breaking out across the rink. Broncos general manager and head coach Travis Crickard says the penalties left Swift Current at the disadvantage.
21: My first inclination is, who are we losing and who are they losing? Looking at the game card, I wasn't very pleased about the trade-off. I felt like we were losing five pretty good players for our team, and most of the guys that they lost were guys on their third or fourth line or their bottom D pair. Of the five, they only really lost one key player.
20: Swift Current lost Carter Mowing, Cade Rudick, Hyde Davidson, and Jacob Bolio to game misconducts, while Prince Albert lost Harvey, Malachi Martin, Hubert Clark, and Bennett Kelly. The game had 170 penalty minutes in total. The Broncos return to action on Friday when they host Moose Jaw. Some SJHL action last night as the Warman Wolverines beat the Yorkton Terriers 5-4 in overtime. Trey Marcus scored twice for the Wolverines in the final 30 seconds to force OT, and then Theo Bensler got the winner. In the NHL preseason, Viami Mariala scored the OT winner as Edmonton beat Winnipeg 2-1, and the Calgary Flames beat Vancouver 3-1 at the Saddle Dome. The Bob Larson Memorial Rodeo in Valmarie and Beachy Western Days this past weekend signaled the end of this year's CCA regular season. In Beachy, Tufton McLeod and Morris and his teammate from Alberta won the team roping final, while Shea Moen of Stewart Valley brought home first place in the girls' barrel racing final. In Valmarie, Shonovan's Coy Smith secured first place in junior steer riding, and Tess Switzer of Hazemore won junior girls' barrel racing. Swift Current Online has more results. And the Toronto Blue Jays are faced with two must-win games today in Baltimore. After last night's rainout and wins by the Chicago White Sox and Cleveland Guardians, the Jays must win both ends of today's doubleheader with the Orioles to stay alive in the wildcard race, but the Jays can also be eliminated if either the Southsiders or Guardians win their games today. Max Scherzer will start the opening game against former Blue Jay Chris Bassett. From local news to local sports, we're here for your updates. 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
2: Good morning, it's Eric Haddam taking a look at your five-day weather forecast. Today, a mix of sun and cloud. Winds south 20 kilometers an hour, becoming light this morning with a high of 26. Tonight, a few clouds and a low of plus 9. Thursday, sunny and a high of 26. For Friday, sunny, windy and a high of 27. Saturday, some more sun, some more wind and a high of 17. And on Sunday, a mix of sun and cloud with a high of 16. Local news, local weather, local sports, and local radio can all be found on SwiftCurrentOnline.com.
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Kelsey Kulick's latest and Cut Him Loose is on Country 94.1, Country 1490. Good morning. It is Chris along with you here in the morning show, powered by Canadian Tire. Appreciate you tuning in with me today. 10:13 as we head on through as far as weather-wise goes throughout the majority of the day today. There is a slight chance, could see a little bit of rain in the afternoon, but it's very slight. 26 degrees, the expected high on the day, so we got that to look forward to. Shaughnawan going to be sitting at a high of 24 on the day. And a lot of cloudy skies, but very little wind. So positives all around, essentially. This song heads back to 2013, hit number one on both the Canadian and U.S. charts. Little Randy Houser for you. Running Out of Moonlight is on Country 94.1, Country 1490.

0: Imagine winning big and doing good at the same time. That's exactly what you can do with the Country 94.1 50-50 for Change. 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
13: Good morning, it's Eric Adam taking a look at your 5-day weather forecast. Today, a mix of sun and cloud, winds south 20 kilometers an hour, becoming light this morning with a high of 26. Tonight, a few clouds and a low of plus 9. Thursday, sunny and a high of 26. For Friday, sunny and windy and a high of 27. Saturday, more sun, more wind and a high of 17.

bobbing out there. That's the James Barker Band, On the Water, here on Country 94.1, Country 1490. Good morning. My name is Chris. Appreciate you tuning in with me here on the morning show as we rock and roll through a very fine Wednesday morning on the downhill slope to the weekend. Great weather expected as well, too. Details coming up in your five-day forecast in just a bit. Zach McPhee, The Way I Know You Now, is on Country 94.1.

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7: Good morning, it's Eric Haddam taking a look at your five-day weather forecast. Today, a mix of sun and cloud, winds south 20 kilometers an hour, becoming light this morning with a high of 26. Tonight, a few clouds and a low of plus 9. Thursday, sunny and a high of 26. For Friday, sunny, windy and a high of 27. Saturday, some more sun, some more wind and a high of 17. And on Sunday, a mix of sun and cloud with a high of 16. 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

0: Dallas Smith and Hide from a Broken Heart is here on Country 94.1, Country 1490. Good morning. My name is Chris. Appreciate you tuning in with me here in the morning show, powered by Canadian Tire. 10:47 right now as we mosey along and get set for your information update. News, weather, and sports is all coming up in just a few moments' time, so stay tuned for that. But joining me in studio at this time, one Mr. Hayden Michaels is along with us. Good morning, sir.
1: Good morning, Chris.
0: How goes the fine battle today?
1: You know, I went to bed at midnight, so it's a bit of a crawl.
0: Why would you go to bed so late, man?
1: I was up cooking.
0: What'd you cook?
1: We're doing that potluck today.
0: Yeah.
1: So I used that as an excuse to force myself to do some meal prep. So I made like multiple dishes. I made multiples of everything that I brought in today. And today I'm bringing in the chicken broccoli braid and a shepherd's pie.
0: Chicken broccoli braid, like hair? You braid them like hair?
1: You use a pastry dough and you braid that.
0: Interesting.
1: My mom braids it. I'm too goobery to figure out how to do that without ripping it.
0: Chicken broccoli string is what it is?
1: Well, it's more of a loaf. She braids it all nice and it looks wonderful. I try that. The dough tears. I get mad, throw it at the wall. Then I can't use that dough, so I got to make more, and then I repeat the process. So I just wrap it.
0: Fair enough. Whatever works for you. Yep.
1: Yeah.
0: We're celebrating some holidays today.
1: Oh?
0: As you know, it's the first day of fall.
1: Yeah.
0: So we'll celebrate that, I guess, with 26 degrees outside. 24 in the shot of it, still hot weather for fall.
1: Yeah, first day of fall at the beach.
0: Exactly. It is also Education Technology Day.
1: What?
0: So, I mean, look at the education system right now. Look at all the advancements in technology that's been made. Like, I mean, kids in elementary school, they get tablets, right? Like, that's just, like, technology has advanced so much beyond the point of chalk and a chalkboard.
1: I was going to say, 20 years ago, we had such a 50-50 of it in our classrooms. Some classrooms had a smart board, which was like a built-in projector whiteboard thingy. And then the other ones, they had that thing that they rolled in with the light and the mirrors, and into the room. The teacher had to put everything on upside down, and kids would sneak over with Sharpies and doodle stuff.
0: Hey, dude, when they rolled in that old, like, you know, very wide RCA television and the VCR, I knew we were going to have a good time.
1: You knew it was going to be Bill Nye the Science Guy, man. Awesome.
0: Absolutely, a little Bill Nye in there. Those are a couple of the special holidays, and it's also National Sign Language Day today, or Day of Sign Languages.
1: I feel like we're the one media that can't really appreciate it.
0: That's true. Actually, I will give a lot of credit to my wife. She has actively made an effort to learn the alphabet in sign language and teaches our kids.
1: Oh.
0: And they've actually picked up on quite a bit of it, whereas I have picked up on nothing.
1: So your kids are just chewing you out across the room, throwing hand signs, and you're like, I don't know what that means.
0: Yeah, I could throw a hand sign at them too, but it's not going to come across the right way.
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3: Good morning. I'm Eric Haddam. A new early childhood education program is coming to Maple Creek's Great Plains College campus this fall in preparation for the opening of the new Maple Creek Child Care Co-op. Great Plains College will offer Level 1 training beginning in November with classes delivered locally. The part-time format is designed to give students flexibility while they balance work or other commitments. Applications are now open through Great Plains College. The Rogue Cruisers welcomed everyone back for Tail Light Tuesday, which continues a week after the big one. Corey Schultz, co-founding member of the Car Club, was happy to see around 100 vehicles joining them a week after their largest event of the year.
4: And not just something new. There's quite a few new vehicles here that I've never seen. I didn't see them at the big one. I haven't seen them this summer. Guys are still working on their stuff, just still trying to get it ready, still trying to have some fun before, you know, that nasty winter comes around.
3: Schultz thanked everyone who came out and all the community members who supported them throughout the year. Fall camping is still an option at two southwestern Saskatchewan provincial parks. Reservations are now open at Cypress Hills Interprovincial Park and Sask Landing Provincial Park, with camping opportunities continuing into October. Shauna Smuck, Regional Director for Southwestern Saskatchewan's Provincial Parks, says the fall offers a different camping experience.
5: Different services, different availability of amenities, but it is a fabulous time to get out on our trails and do some hiking. It's cool, crisp air. There's fewer bugs. The campfires are so cozy.
3: Electricity and water remain available at both parks, although services will become more limited as winter approaches. The Main Street Revival event is set to take over Gull Lake today, celebrating Culture Days in conjunction with the final market of the season. Lindsay Alaban, Economic Development Officer for the town of Gull Lake, talks about the event.
6: We're opening up three downtown buildings for people to tour. A building that we call the Youngberg Block, the Long Guy Shoe Shop, and the Elks Hall. They're all historical buildings for the community. And so they'll be open during the market from 4 to 7 for people to explore and look around. And there's also going to be some live music going on. There's food, there's drinks. There's also some kids' activities, including a reverse bungee jump that is $5 a ride.
3: Alaman says it's also a great chance to check out downtown Gull Lake. And as families mark Rail Safety Week, a Saskatchewan mother says parents play a major role in shaping safe driving habits before their children get behind the wheel. Sandra LaRose, a rail safety ambassador for Operation Lifesaver Canada, says young people learn behaviors by watching the adults around them every day.
7: Whether it's staying off your phone, not speeding, signaling when you're supposed to, stopping at a complete stop, watching for trains, that's the best way to educate your child, is just doing things right. Because children will mimic everything that you do. And if you do it, if you break the law, they're going to think it's okay. And it's not. And it doesn't matter. Rules are there for everybody. It doesn't matter your age. They're there for everybody. And when they're followed, they save lives.
3: LaRose lost her 17-year-old daughter in a vehicle train accident in 2018 and has spent the last number of years taking the message of rail safety to over 50,000 high school students across Canada.
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8: I'm Colin Powers with a look at sports. The Swift Current Broncos are paying the price for Saturday night's line brawl with the Prince Albert Raiders, with the WHL handing both teams $1,500 fines. The fighting broke out with 6:20 left in the second period of Swift Current's 5-2 win after Broncos forward Sawyer Dingman delivered an open ice hit on Prince Albert's Ben Harvey. Broncos general manager and head coach Travis Crickard says he was happy with his team's play following the brawl.
9: Traded a lot of fish in the second period, and then I really liked how the group, I guess, built off that second period in a way and put together a really solid third period to take control of the game.
8: Eight players were handed game misconducts, including four Broncos, while the incident resulted in 142 penalty minutes. The Broncos return to action on Friday when they host Moose Jaw. Some SJHL action last night as the Warman Wolverines beat the Yorkton Terriers 5-4 in overtime. Trey Marcus scored twice in the final 30 seconds to force OT, then Theo Benson Kessler got the winner. In the NHL preseason, Viljami Marjala scored the OT winner as Edmonton beat Winnipeg 2-1 and the Calgary Flames beat Vancouver 3-1 at the Saddle Dome. The CCA rodeo season wrapped up with two rodeos in southwest Saskatchewan this past weekend during the Bob Larson Memorial Rodeo in Valmarie and Beachy Western Days. In Valmarie, Maple Creek's Luke Moorhead secured first place in novice bull riding, while April Williams in the Mankota clinched first place in ladies barrel racing, and Kira Williamson finished first in ladies breakaway roping. In Beachy, Stewart Valley Shea Moen captured first place in the girls barrel racing final. Later, Tufton McLeod of Morris and his Alberta teammate secured first place in the team roping final. More results are on Swift Current Online. The Toronto Blue Jays are faced with two must-win games today in Baltimore. After last night's rainout and wins by the White Sox and Guardians, the Jays must win both ends of today's doubleheader with the Orioles to stay alive in the wildcard place, but the Jays can also be eliminated if either the Southsiders or Guardians win their games tonight. Max Scherzer will start the opening game against former Blue Jay Chris Bassett. If something's happening in your community, from breaking news to big game scores, tell us first. Call 306-773-NEWS or click Submit News on Swift Current Online.
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3: Good morning, it's Eric Adam taking a look at your five-day weather forecast. Today, a mix of sun and cloud. Winds south 20 kilometers an hour, becoming light this morning with a high of 26. Tonight, a few clouds and a low of plus 9. Thursday, sunny and a high of 26. For Friday, sunny and windy and a high of 27. Saturday, more sun, more wind and a high of 17. And on Sunday, a mixed sun and cloud with a high of 16. 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

Braden King. We got beer on Country 94.1, Country 1490. Good morning, midweek Wednesday on the downhill slope to the weekend. You're along with Chris here on the morning show, powered by Canadian Tire. Appreciate you joining me today. 11/13, 2012 brought us this hit for Mr. Dierks Bentley as far as the popularity of the song. Number one in both Canadian and U.S. country charts, and the actual title of it is a little tease. They were discussing, the writers of the song were discussing Van Halen's album 5150, and they said they changed the pronunciation to have it rhyme with somebody called a popo after seeing a police car. Whatever gets you a hit song, guess it doesn't make a difference how it comes about. 5150, Dierks Bentley on Country 94.1.

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11: Good morning, it's Eric Adam taking a look at your five-day weather forecast. Today, a mix of sun and cloud. Winds south 20 kilometers an hour, becoming light this morning with a high of 26. Tonight, a few clouds and a low of plus 9. Thursday, sunny and a high of 26. For Friday, sunny and windy and a high of 27. Saturday, more sun, more wind and a high of 17. And on Sunday, a mix of sun and cloud with a high of 16. 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

Mackenzie Porter and Have Your Beer on Country 94.1, Country 1490. Good morning, it's Chris with you here on The Morning Show, powered by Canadian Tire. 11:30 right now as we roll right along. And your Swift Current Broncos, unfortunately, getting slapped with a little bit of a fine, courtesy of the WHL. In their home opener this past weekend, of course, in the second period, there was a full line brawl between Prince Albert Raiders and the Broncos. And they're going to be paying for it. Both teams fined $1,500 by the league for a multiple fight situation. Essentially, the long and short of it is head coach and GM Travis Crickard was a little bit less concerned about the fighting and more concerned about who are we going to lose once the fighting had completed. You know what? Broncos lucked out in the end with a 5-2 victory as they get geared up and set to hit the ice on Friday, as they will be back at home playing host to the Moose Jaw Warriors. Megan Patrick, Your Daddy's Smile, is on Country 94.1, Country 1490.

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20: Good morning, it's Eric Haddam taking a look at your 5-day weather forecast. Today, a mix of sun and cloud, winds south 20 kilometers an hour, becoming light this morning with a high of 26. Tonight, a few clouds and a low of plus 9. Thursday, sunny and a high of 26. For Friday, sunny, windy and a high of 27. Saturday, some more sun, some more wind and a high of 17. And on Sunday, a mix of sun and cloud with a high of 16. 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

0: It's Aaron Goodvin, Woman in Love, on Country 94.1, Country 1490. It is Chris along with you here in the morning show, powered by Canadian Tire. Appreciate you joining me this morning, and that does things for myself. I'm all wrapped up and heading on home for lunch. Hopefully you are about to go and do the same. Have an absolutely fantastic remainder of your Wednesday. Join us tomorrow morning in the show. We've got another busy one on hand. Our friends from the Swift Current Ag and X, Rebecca Anderson, going to be popping on by the show. Living Sky Casino coming by as well, too. The Indigenous Connections Trade Show is taking place this weekend. We're going to chat more about that. And also be talking with Marcus Beveridge from the band Dawn Law, getting set to play the Lyric Theater on October the 3rd. Birthdays, anniversaries, so much more. More chances to win gift certificates to the Pumpkin Spice Handmade Market. It's a jam-packed show tomorrow, and we will catch you starting at 6 a.m. But as always, it's not goodbye, but we'll see you later.
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3: This is Rail Safety Week, a week highlighting the dangers of distractions around railway crossings. One Saskatchewan mother knows firsthand how quickly a moment of inattention can become a tragedy. Sandra LaRose lost her 17-year-old daughter, Kaylin, in 2018 after her vehicle was struck by a train near Weyburn. LaRose says every decision behind the wheel carries consequences, and putting the phone away can save a life.
4: Don't you ever think it won't happen to you. I never thought my life would be this way. Kaylin was smart. She knew right from wrong, and she made a mistake. But it's a mistake that can't be undone. There's no undo button on death. It's permanent. So look, listen, and live.
3: LaRose has spent the last number of years taking the message of rail safety to over 50,000 high school students across Canada. For Golden West, I'm Glendalee Allen Vossler.
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2: Good afternoon. I'm Hayden Michaels. The Living Sky Casino, along with all other SIGA casinos, have installed new security screening measures at public entrances. Security personnel now operate a metal detector at entry points. When people walk in, there is a bin to empty pockets or place bags into. If people pass through and the machine beeps, they will be asked to please empty their pockets for anything they missed. If the machine beeps again, a more extensive check may be required. If people do not comply, or if a knife or other weapon is found, security will have to ask the patron to leave. The Living Sky Casino says in an official Facebook post that they remain committed to providing a safe and enjoyable environment. The Beaver Flat 50 celebrated its 10th anniversary this year with about 600 runners taking part at the Saskatchewan Landing. Prairie Sky Running Company owner and race director Warren Dudar says the weather provided ideal conditions for the event.
3: Trails were nice and tacky from the rain that we had earlier in the week, so really great conditions for runners and volunteers and everyone at the event.
2: Dudar says the event also attracted more than 100 local volunteers and runners from across Canada and the United States. Aaron Stewart, Lieutenant Firefighter at the Swift Current Fire Department, is inviting people to once again join them on September 30th at Fast Gas on North Service Road as he and fellow firefighters fundraise for the Saskatchewan Professional Firefighters Burn Fund. Throughout the month, people can make donations to the Burn Fund at Fast Gas, but on the 30th is when 5 cents from every liter of gas will be going to the Burn Fund.
4: And the burn fund just helps any burn victims throughout the province. We don't have a burn facility in Saskatchewan, so a lot of that funding goes to taking people out of province and helping paying for fuel and treatments and long-term treatments. And
2: Stewart and his fellow firefighters will be on hand to fill folks up, take donations, and chat a little bit on the 30th. Dennis Perot has been awarded the title of Fellow by the Chartered Professional Accountants. Perot is now only one of two in the entire Southwest region.
5: What's that bestowed upon you is an honor amongst the profession. The only people that usually know about it are other accountants, and it's a chance to celebrate. In my case, it was for community involvement.
2: He was nominated with his work as the mayor of Swift Current and his time on city council being officially cited. Motorists in Swift Current are being advised of a 3-day closure on South Service Road West for construction. The closure will be in effect from September 23rd, 24th, and 25th on 11th Avenue Northwest to past 19th Avenue Northwest. Drivers are asked to follow posted traffic control measures and detours and plan their routes accordingly. The provincial NDP wants the Sask Party government to provide emergency relief for farmers impacted by the delayed harvest and rising input costs. NDP leader Carla Beck says Saskatchewan farmers are in a massive cash crunch and are dealing with diesel and grain drying costs. The NDP put forward a 5-point plan yesterday, which includes a temporary rebate on 12 cents a liter for farm diesel and a 15% rebate on propane, natural gas, and electricity used to dry or aerate grain, and an increase in agri-stability interim payments from 75% to 90% of the estimated final benefit.
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7: I'm Colin Powers with a look at sports. A former Western Hockey League player from Hazlett has been named the new executive director of the Saskatoon Minor Hockey Association. Andrew Bailey was officially announced in the role on Sunday morning after serving as the SMHA's manager of development and hockey operations since March of 2025. The 38-year-old is a graduate of Swift Current Minor Hockey and played 2 seasons with the Swift Current Legionnaires before moving on to the WHL's Kootenay Ice. Bailey spent 4 seasons in the WHL, recording 223 points in 286 regular season games. He also played 5 seasons with the U of S Huskies before moving into coaching and scouting. Kyle's Chloe Wills has earned her first top 5 collegiate finish in NCAA Division II women's golf. The sophomore from Drury University tied for 3rd at the Kansas City Cup in Missouri, finishing 13 over through 3 rounds. Wills opened with a 2 over 74, highlighted by 2 birdies before carding a 6 over 78 in the second round. She finished yesterday morning with a 5 over 77 to secure the top 5 finish. Wills and Drury returned to the course on October 5th and 6th at the Gratian Invitational in Oklahoma. And the SWAC Junior Golf District Championship happened yesterday at the Streambank Golf Course in East End. 45 grade 5 to 8 golfers from 12 different schools took part, and it was the highest amount of participants in 3 years. Shaunavon's Evan Venter won the boys' event with a 35, one shot ahead of Jonah Bissonette of Pondex, and two ahead of East End's Cooper Lunston. Jory Wills of East End was the top female golfer with a score of 46. Meanwhile, 8 senior high school golfers from the Southwest will compete at the provincial championships in Humboldt on Friday and Saturday. And the Toronto Maple Leafs take on the Ottawa Senators in 2 split squad games tonight as NHL preseason action continues. Elsewhere, the Anaheim Ducks host the LA Kings, and the Dallas Stars welcome the Minnesota Wild. The regular season starts next Tuesday. Have a story tip or score to share? Let us know. Call 306-773-NEWS or click Submit News on Swift Current Online.
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2: For today, mostly sunshine out there at a high of 26. For tonight, a bit cloudier and a low of 9 degrees. Tomorrow, calling for sunshine at a high of 26 again for the day. Friday, looking like sunshine and a high of 27. Saturday, more of the same, but a high of 17 this time. And then Sunday, a bit of cloud cover at a high of 16. For local news, weather, and sports, make sure to download your Swift Current online app.
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Cameron Whitcomb, Kingdom of Fear. Good afternoon. I'm Sharon Church. Lainey Wilson and John Mayer, phone, keys, wallet up ahead. But first, it's Garth Brooks.

0: John Mayer, phone, keys, wallet. Hey, I'm Sharon Church. Okay, let's talk about Halloween. I know, it's still September, but parents, you got to get your butt into that dollar store right now while supplies last, right? If you wait until the night before Halloween, nothing will be left. And let's be real, your kids have been talking about what they want to be since last Halloween. So just buy something right now. Will they change their mind 2 days before Halloween? Absolutely. That's basically guaranteed. But at least you'll have options on the big night. And honestly, who are we kidding? That winter jacket is going to cover it all up anyway.
1: Heartland Livestock Market Report. Donnie Peacock reporting from the Swift Current Yards. In excess of 1,300 yearlings went through the ring here this morning. This market's showing some activity and a little bit more snap to it. Here's a pen of 1,031 Angus steers. Really, really good. They also offered overnight weigh condition, which certainly gives them some more value at it. They weigh 1031, 458 a pound at $4,721. Here's 60 black steers that weighed the same, 1034. They were weighed with a pencil shrink. They brought 448.50 or $4,637. Here's 34 red and black steers, 939s are weighed for 70 per pound or $4,413. 838 weight black and red steers, 506 and 713 black and reds at 510. Into the heifer trade. Here's 32 big mixed colored heifers that came out of the feedlot and certainly packing more flesh than you would see in the grass cattle. They weighed 1097 at 364. And that's 3,993 pounds a heifer. 36 of the more mixed-colored out-of-the-feedlot heifers, 1,004 pounds, 394 or 3,955 a head. Here's a group of real nice grass black heifers. 59 of them weighed 905, 435 per pound. That's $3,937. The Red Cross heifers weighed 913 and brought the same, 435 a pound. Here's 38 red white face Hereford heifers, 885, bring 430 a pound. 64 black heifers, 845 at 458. 60 red cross heifers at 840 pounds at 456. 43 a good little black heifer, 782 at 472. 25 Hereford heifers, 699 at 490 a pound. And here's a group of 630 weight mixed colored heifers, 512.50. We are not done today. At 1 o'clock, we'll start in on the regular cattle. We'll be selling regular cows, bulls, and heiferettes. There'll be between 250 and 300 of those to sell here at 1 o'clock. And we'll get you right up to date with that market on tomorrow's report. But it's alive and it's well, and that's the way it is in cattle country. Heartland Swift Current.
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0: remember Colter Wall performing as a kid. And then I remember him launching his first album from the Lyric Theater. We had the premiere of Wendy Kane's Burn Rubber Dolly, and then the many productions that were directed by Gord McCall. 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
5: For today, it's going to be 26 and mostly sunny, and tonight a low of 9 degrees and a bit more cloud cover. Tomorrow, the same as today, 26 and sunny. Friday, 27 and sunny. Saturday, 17 and sunny. And then Sunday, 16 with a mix of sun and cloud. For local news, weather, and sports, download your Swift Current Online app.
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Should you bring an iced coffee to your interview? That's the big debate online. We'll get into it after Meg Maroney. But first, here's High Valley with Fools.

0: iced coffee debate online. Hey, I'm Sharon Church. In a viral TikTok video, a recruiter discussed Gen Z's arriving to their interviews with iced coffees. And she thinks this comes across too casual, as though the interview is just a stop on your list of errands for the day. And of course, that video came with all sorts of opinions on either side of the matter. What do you think? Now, you can call me an old lady, but I think I agree with the recruiter. The only time there should be a coffee in your hand is if the interview is held at a coffee shop. And even then, skip the iced coffee. No one needs to hear that ice swirling in your cup. Order something dignified, like a caramel ribbon crunch frappuccino.
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2: 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It's flying in the air. Rebounds out at the 12. Now the wraparound. He scores!
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3: Cal, there you are. 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
14: For today, mostly sunshine out there, a high of 26. For tonight, a bit cloudier and a low of 9 degrees. Tomorrow, calling for sunshine at a high of 26 again for the day. Friday, looking like sunshine and a high of 27. Saturday, more of the same, but a high of 17 this time. And then Sunday, a bit of cloud cover at a high of 16. 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

0: Telluride. Hey, I'm Sharon Church. Orange Shirt Day is coming up. That's a week from today. That's Truth and Reconciliation Day. And if you're looking to buy an orange shirt to wear for yourself or for your kiddos, just be sure to buy from Indigenous vendors that pledge to donate the proceeds from their sales of orange t-shirts to groups that raise awareness about the residential school survivors, such as the Orange Shirt Society, which also lists official retailers on its website. Now, Rob Schultz, he's the founder of the online marketplace Shop First Nations. He says shopping for orange t-shirts from Indigenous businesses is a tangible step toward economic reconciliation.
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2: 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And Aaron Stewart, a lieutenant firefighter with the Swift Current Fire Department, is inviting people to once again join them on September 30th at Fast Gas on the North Service Road as he and fellow firefighters fundraise for the Saskatchewan Professional Firefighters Burn Fund. 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
1: Good afternoon, I'm Hayden Michaels. The Living Sky Casino, along with all other SIGA casinos, have installed new security screening measures at public entrances. Security personnel now operate a metal detector at entry points. When people walk in, there is a bin to empty pockets or place bags into. If people pass through and the machine beeps, they will be asked to please empty their pockets for anything they missed. If the machine beeps again, a more extensive check may be required. If people do not comply, or if a knife or other weapon is found, security will have to ask the patron to leave. The Living Sky Casino says in an official Facebook post that they remain committed to providing a safe and enjoyable environment. The Beaver Flat 50 celebrated its 10th anniversary this year with about 600 runners taking part at the Saskatchewan Landing. Prairie Sky Running Company owner and race director Warren Dudar says that the weather provided ideal conditions for the event.
2: Trails were nice and tacky from the rain that we had earlier in the week, so really great conditions for runners and volunteers and everyone at the event.
1: Dudar says the event also attracted more than 100 local volunteers and runners from across Canada and the United States. Aaron Stewart, Lieutenant Firefighter at the Swift Current Fire Department, is inviting people to once again join them on September 30th at Fast Gas on North Service Road as he and fellow firefighters fundraise for the Saskatchewan Professional Firefighters Burn Fund. Throughout the month, people can make donations to the Burn Fund at Fast Gas, but on the 30th is when 5 cents from every liter of gas will be going to the Burn Fund.
3: And the burn fund just helps any burn victims throughout the province. We don't have a burn facility in Saskatchewan, so a lot of that funding goes to taking people out of province and helping paying for fuel and treatments and long-term treatments. And
1: Stewart and his fellow firefighters will be on hand to fill folks up, take donations, and chat a little bit on the 30th. Dennis Perreault has been awarded the title of Fellow by the Chartered Professional Accountants. Perreault is now only one of two in the entire Southwest region.
4: What's that bestowed upon you is an honor amongst the profession. The only people that usually know about it are other accountants, and it's a chance to celebrate. In my case, it was for community involvement.
1: He was nominated with his work as the mayor of Swift Current and his time on city council being officially cited. Motorists in Swift Current are being advised of a 3-day closure on South Service Road West for construction. The closure will be in effect from September 23rd, 24th, and 25th on 11th Avenue Northwest to past 19th Avenue Northwest. Drivers are asked to follow posted traffic control measures and detours and plan their routes accordingly. The provincial NDP wants the Sask Party government to provide emergency relief for farmers impacted by the delayed harvest and rising input costs. NDP leader Carla Beck says Saskatchewan farmers are in a massive cash crunch and are dealing with diesel and grain drying costs. The NDP put forward a 5-point plan yesterday, which includes a temporary rebate on 12 cents a liter for farm diesel and a 15% rebate on propane, natural gas, and electricity used to dry or aerate grain, and an increase in agri-stability interim payments from 75% to 90% of the estimated final benefit.
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6: I'm Colin Powers with a look at sports. Hazelett's Andrew Bailey is taking on the new leadership role in minor hockey after being named executive director of the Saskatoon Minor Hockey Association. The 38-year-old has been with the SMHA since March of 2025 as its manager of development and hockey operations. The former Swift Current Legionnaire spent 4 seasons in the WHL with the Kootenai Ice, followed by 5 seasons with the U of S Huskies. He later coached with the Huskies in Saskatoon Contacts and currently works as the Wenatchee Wild Saskatchewan Regional Scout. The SMHA says Bailey will oversee the organization's strategic growth, day-to-day operations, and administrative leadership. Kyle's Chloe Wills has cracked the top five for the first time in her collegiate golf career. The Drury University sophomore tied for third at the Kansas City Cup in Smithfield, Missouri, finishing 13 over after 3 rounds. Wills was near the top of the leaderboard after opening with a 74 on Monday, then followed with a 78 in the second round. She closed the tournament yesterday with a 77, finishing 13 shots behind tournament winner Fernanda Diaz-Pizarro of Maryville. Wills' next tournament is October 5th and 6th at the Gray Shin Invitational in Oklahoma. And the SWAC Junior Golf District Championships happened at the Streambank Golf Course in East End yesterday. 45 great 5-8 golfers from 12 different schools took part. and it was the highest amount of participants they've had in 3 years. Shaunavon's and Evan Venter won the boys' event with a 35, one shot ahead of Jonah Bissonette of Pondex and two ahead of East End's Cooper Lunston. Jory Wills of East End was the top female golfer with a score of 46. Meanwhile, eight senior high school golfers from the Southwest will compete at the provincial championships in Humboldt on Friday and Saturday. And the Toronto Maple Leafs take on the Ottawa Senators in two split squad games tonight as NHL preseason action continues. Elsewhere, the Anaheim Ducks host the LA Kings and the Dallas Stars welcome the Minnesota Wild. The regular season starts next Tuesday. From local news to local sports, we're here for your updates. 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
1: For today, it's going to be 26 and mostly sunny, and tonight a low of 9 degrees and a bit more cloud cover. Tomorrow, the same as today, 26 and sunny. Friday, 27 and sunny. Saturday, 17 and sunny. And then Sunday, 16 with a mix of sun and cloud. For local news, weather, and sports, download your Swift Current Online app.
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Gord Bamford, drink along song. Good afternoon. I'm Sharon Church. Taylor Swift will be dropping a new single on Friday. 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Now, from what we can tell, it's an extension of her The Life of a Showgirl album, not from a new soundtrack or future project. Here's Taylor Swift.

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2: For today, it's going to be 26 and mostly sunny, and tonight a low of 9 degrees and a bit more cloud cover. Tomorrow, the same as today, 26 and sunny. Friday, 27 and sunny. Saturday, 17 and sunny. And then Sunday, 16 with a mix of sun and cloud. For local news, weather, and sports, download your Swift Current Online app.
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We get it. So are we, gathering news and telling stories about our community. 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
4: 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We're looking forward to chatting with her. The Living Sky Casino swinging by as well, too, to talk Indigenous Connections Trade Show, which is happening this weekend. We'll get more details on that. And we're going to be chatting with Marcus Beveridge for the band Dawn Law. We'll talk to him about their upcoming show at the Lyric Theater on October the 3rd. 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We'll catch you at 6 a.m. in the Country 94.1 Country 1490 Morning Show.
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11: For today, mostly sunshine out there and a high of 26. For tonight, a bit cloudier and a low of 9 degrees. Tomorrow, calling for sunshine at a high of 26 again for the day. Friday, looking like sunshine and a high of 27. Saturday, more of the same, but a high of 17 this time. And then Sunday, a bit of cloud cover at a high of 16. For local news, weather, and sports, make sure to download your Swift Current online app.
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1: Good afternoon, I'm Hayden Michaels. The Living Sky Casino, along with all other SIGA casinos, have installed new security screening measures at public entrances. Security personnel now operate a metal detector at entry points. When people walk in, there is a bin to empty pockets or place bags into. If people pass through and the machine beeps, they will be asked to please empty their pockets for anything they missed. If the machine beeps again, a more extensive check may be required. If people do not comply, or if a knife or other weapon is found, security will have to ask the patron to leave. The Living Sky Casino says in an official Facebook post that they remain committed to providing a safe and enjoyable environment. The Beaver Flat 50 celebrated its 10th anniversary this year with about 600 runners taking part at the Saskatchewan Landing. Prairie Sky Running Company owner and race director Warren Dudar says that the weather provided ideal conditions for the event.
2: Trails were nice and tacky from the rain that we had earlier in the week, so really great conditions for runners and volunteers and everyone at the event.
1: Dudar says the event also attracted more than 100 local volunteers and runners from across Canada and the United States. Aaron Stewart, Lieutenant Firefighter at the Swift Current Fire Department, is inviting people to once again join them on September 30th at Fast Gas on North Service Road as he and fellow firefighters fundraise for the Saskatchewan Professional Firefighters Burn Fund. Throughout the month, people can make donations to the Burn Fund at Fast Gas, but on the 30th is when 5 cents from every liter of gas will be going to the Burn Fund.
3: And the burn fund just helps any burn victims throughout the province. We don't have a burn facility in Saskatchewan, so a lot of that funding goes to taking people out of province and helping paying for fuel and treatments and long-term treatments. And
1: Stewart and his fellow firefighters will be on hand to fill folks up, take donations, and chat a little bit on the 30th. Dennis Perot has been awarded the title of Fellow by the Chartered Professional Accountants. Perot is now only one of two in the entire Southwest region.
4: What's that bestowed upon you is an honor amongst the profession. The only people that usually know about it are other accountants, and it's a chance to celebrate. In my case, it was for community involvement.
1: He was nominated with his work as the mayor of Swift Current and his time on city council being officially cited. Motorists in Swift Current are being advised of a 3-day closure on South Service Road West for construction. The closure will be in effect from September 23rd, 24th, and 25th on 11th Avenue Northwest to past 19th Avenue Northwest. Drivers are asked to follow posted traffic control measures and detours and plan their routes accordingly. The provincial NDP wants the Sask Party government to provide emergency relief for farmers impacted by the delayed harvest and rising input costs. NDP leader Carla Beck says Saskatchewan farmers are in a massive cash crunch and are dealing with diesel and grain drying costs. The NDP put forward a 5-point plan yesterday, which includes a temporary rebate on 12 cents a liter for farm diesel and a 15% rebate on propane, natural gas, and electricity used to dry or aerate grain, and an increase in agri-stability interim payments from 75% to 90% of the estimated final benefit.
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6: I'm Colin Powers with a look at sports. A former Western Hockey League player from Hazlett has been named the new executive director of the Saskatoon Minor Hockey Association. Andrew Bailey was officially announced in the role on Sunday morning after serving as the SMHA's manager of development and hockey operations since March of 2025. The 38-year-old is a graduate of Swift Current Minor Hockey and played 2 seasons with the Swift Current Legionnaires before moving on to the WHL's Kootenay Ice. Bailey spent 4 seasons in the WHL, recording 223 points in 286 regular season games. He also played 5 seasons with the U of S Huskies before moving into coaching and scouting. Kyle's Chloe Wills has earned her first top 5 collegiate finish in NCAA Division II women's golf. The sophomore from Drury University tied for 3rd at the Kansas City Cup in Missouri, finishing 13 over through 3 rounds. Wills opened with a 2 over 74, highlighted by 2 birdies before carding a 6 over 78 in the second round. She finished yesterday morning with a 5 over 77 to secure the top 5 finish. Wills and Drury returned to the course on October 5th and 6th at the Gratian Invitational in Oklahoma. And the SWAC Junior Golf District Championship happened yesterday at the Streambank Golf Course in East End. 45 grade 5 to 8 golfers from 12 different schools took part, and it was the highest amount of participants in 3 years. Shaunavon's Evan Venter won the boys' event with a 35, one shot ahead of Jonah Bissonette of Pondex, and two ahead of East End's Cooper Lunston. Jory Wills of East End was the top female golfer with a score of 46. Meanwhile, 8 senior high school golfers from the Southwest will compete at the provincial championships in Humboldt on Friday and Saturday. And the Toronto Maple Leafs take on the Ottawa Senators in 2 split squad games tonight as NHL preseason action continues. Elsewhere, the Anaheim Ducks host the LA Kings and the Dallas Stars welcome the Minnesota Wild. The regular season starts next Tuesday. Have a story tip or score to share? Let us know. Call 306-773-NEWS or click Submit News on Swift Current Online.
5: Swift Current Online weather with Hello Goodbye. 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
1: For today, mostly sunshine out there and a high of 26. For tonight, a bit cloudier and a low of 9 degrees. Tomorrow, calling for sunshine at a high of 26 again for the day. Friday, looking like sunshine and a high of 27. Saturday, more of the same, but a high of 17 this time. And then Sunday, a bit of cloud cover at a high of 16. 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
13: For today, it's going to be 26 and mostly sunny, and tonight a low of 9 degrees and a bit more cloud cover. Tomorrow, the same as today, 26 and sunny. Friday, 27 and sunny. Saturday, 17 and sunny. And then Sunday, 16 with a mix of sun and cloud. For local news, weather, and sports, download your Swift Current Online app.
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7: From Nigel Yard Supplies, Joelle is along with us this morning. Good morning.
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17: For today, mostly sunshine out there and a high of 26. For tonight, a bit cloudier and a low of 9 degrees. Tomorrow, calling for sunshine at a high of 26 again for the day. Friday, looking like sunshine and a high of 27. Saturday, more of the same, but a high of 17 this time. And then Sunday, a bit of cloud cover at a high of 16. 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

0: Queen. Hey, it's Sharon Church. You know, nothing tests true love quite like arguing over home renovations. It turns out newer couples, those together 5 years or less, are the ones really feeling the strain. About 12% actually admit that they considered splitting up during a reno. So what gets couples all fired up? Budgets, furniture, and choosing materials like flooring and tile. And that's if you're paying someone else to do the work. If you want to avoid a fight while you're DIYing your next renovation, consider this. Number one, avoid asking, "Are you sure you measured that right?" Number two, don't start talking about your new idea before the current project is done. Number three, never give unsolicited tips you learned from watching HGTV. And number four, do not, I repeat, do not under any circumstances say, maybe we should call my dad. I mean, unless you want to sleep in the half-finished basement.
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1: Good afternoon. I'm Hayden Michaels. The entrance at the Living Sky Casino is now equipped with a metal detector. Patrons will need to deposit their belongings in a bin and then enter the detector without triggering the beep. If it beeps, patrons may be asked to comply with an additional screening by security. If they do not comply, or if a knife or other disallowed item is found, security will then ask the patron to leave. These measures are in compliance with all SIGA casino locations. Two men's course records fell at this year's Beaver Flat 50 at Saskatchewan Landing. Christian Lagos of Vancouver won the 50-kilometer race in 4 hours, 37 minutes, and 15 seconds, while Daniel Block of Saskatoon set a new record with the Damn Hard 20. Prairie Sky Running Company owner Warren Dudar says that the event has grown into a destination race.
2: You know, 10 years we've hosted runners from Arizona and Texas, Vancouver, Ontario, Quebec. Every year there's people coming to this valley from all over Canada and the U.S.
1: You can view the full list of winners on Swift Current online. Swift Current firefighters will be looking to the public to help raise funds for the Saskatchewan Professional Firefighters Burn Fund. Aaron Stewart, Lieutenant Firefighter with the Swift Current Fire Department, invites people to join them at Fast Gas on the North Service Road on September 30th.
3: So it's an event we've done in the past with great success. We've moved the date this year. So the 30th is the big fill-up day, the 5 cents a liter day.
1: Fast Gas will also be accepting donations throughout the days leading up to the fill-up fundraiser. Former Swift Current Mayor Dennis Perreault has a new accolade as a Chartered Professional Accountant. He has been awarded the title of Fellow by the CPA, for which he was presented amongst his peers and family in Regina at the Saskatchewan Hotel.
4: I genuinely thank you to everyone that served alongside with me at the city, as well on all my boards, and a huge thank you to Dick Carter and Bruce Willis who nominated me. Big thank you to Leah, Luke, and my mom who got to participate because I wouldn't be there without them.
1: Perreault served as mayor from 2016 to 2020, and prior to that served for 11 years on Swift Current City Council. A section of South Service Road West in Swift Current is closed for construction through to Thursday. The closure runs from the intersection with 11th Avenue Northwest to past 19th Avenue Northwest. Motorists are being asked to follow posted detours and traffic control measures while the work is underway. Agriculture Minister David Merritt says it's been a challenging harvest with warm, sunny weather improving the situation now. Provincial NDP are calling on the government to provide emergency relief for farmers. NDP leader Carla Beck says farmers are in a massive cash crunch and are now dealing with diesel and grain drying costs. The NDP put forward a 5-point plan, which includes an increase in agri-stability interim payments from 75% to 90% of the estimated final benefit. Merritt says he wouldn't want to go any higher.
5: Concerns I would have is that farmer could trigger payout and then through the whole process, which obviously it is cumbersome to some degree, they'd have to pay back. And I know that happened years ago, and that's why a lot of farmers are hesitant about the program.
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6: I'm Colin Powers with a look at sports. Hazelett's Andrew Bailey is taking on the new leadership role in minor hockey after being named executive director of the Saskatoon Minor Hockey Association. The 38-year-old has been with the SMHA since March of 2025 as its manager of development and hockey operations. The former Swift Current Legionnaire spent 4 seasons in the WHL with the Kootenai Ice, followed by 5 seasons with the U of S Huskies. He later coached with the Huskies in Saskatoon contacts and currently works as the Wenatchee Wild Saskatchewan Regional Scout. The SMHA says Bailey will oversee the organization's strategic growth, day-to-day operations, and administrative leadership. Kyle's Chloe Wills has cracked the top 5 for the first time in her collegiate golf career. The Drury University sophomore tied for 3rd at the Kansas City Cup in Smithville, Missouri, finishing 13 over after 3 rounds. Wills was near the top of the leaderboard after opening with a 74 on Monday, then followed with a 78 in the second round. She closed the tournament yesterday with a 77, finishing 13 shots behind tournament winner Fernanda Diaz-Pizarro of Maryville. Wills' next tournament is October 5th and 6th at the Gray Shin Invitational in Oklahoma. And the SWAC Junior Golf District Championships happened at the Streambank Golf Course in East End yesterday. 45 great 5-to-8 golfers from 12 different schools took part. and it was the highest amount of participants they've had in 3 years. Shaunavon's Evan Venter won the boys' event with a 35, one shot ahead of Jonah Bissonette of Pondex and two ahead of East End's Cooper Lunston. Jory Wills of East End was the top female golfer with a score of 46. Meanwhile, eight senior high school golfers from the Southwest will compete at the provincial championships in Humboldt on Friday and Saturday. And the Toronto Maple Leafs take on the Ottawa Senators in two split squad games tonight as NHL preseason action continues. Elsewhere, the Anaheim Ducks host the LA Kings and the Dallas Stars welcome the Minnesota Wild. The regular season starts next Tuesday. From local news to local sports, we're here for your updates. 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
8: For today, it's going to be 26 and mostly sunny, and tonight a low of 9 degrees and a bit more cloud cover. Tomorrow, the same as today, 26 and sunny. Friday, 27 and sunny. Saturday, 17 and sunny. And then Sunday, 16 with a mix of sun and cloud. For local news, weather, and sports, download your Swift Current Online app.
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0: Chesney, Carry On. I'm Sharon Church. You want to make the most of your nap? Drink coffee first. I know it may sound strange, but a coffee nap might be the best way to perk up if you're feeling sluggish. Probably not at work right now. When you have some time off at home, okay? Here's how it works. You drink a cup of coffee and then you take a 20-minute nap. Because caffeine takes about 20 minutes to kick in, you'll wake up just as the caffeine starts to work. So you'll feel extra energized. Just remember to drink your coffee quickly and then set an alarm for 20 minutes to get the best results. I'd give it a shot. I'll try anything that says it works better with coffee.
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2: 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It's flying in the air. Rebounds out at the 12. Now the wraparound. He scores!
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5: 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Chronic high vacancy rates mean that there are fewer ambulances and sometimes no ambulances available to respond to emergencies. Has enough been done to retain and recruit these professionals? 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
7: 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We're here until 7 o'clock, giving you a chance to buy your tickets. 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
17: For today, it's going to be 26 and mostly sunny, and tonight a low of 9 degrees and a bit more cloud cover. Tomorrow, the same as today, 26 and sunny. Friday, 27 and sunny. Saturday, 17 and sunny. And then Sunday, 16 with a mix of sun and cloud. For local news, weather, and sports, download your Swift Current Online app.
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0: Keith Urban, Straight Line. Hey, I'm Sharon Church. Did you hear the news? A Days of Thunder sequel is coming our way. Tom Cruise won't be happy until he's remade every single one of his hit movies. Now, the original came out in 1990 when Tom was just 27 years old. And that's the movie where he met Nicole Kidman, Keith Urban's ex-wife. For those of you who are too young to remember, Nicole Kidman was married to Tom Cruise. But it's very unlikely that he'll end up marrying his co-star for this sequel, Anne Hathaway. She's been busy. She's been in a lot. Now, this is going to be one you're going to want to watch in the theater. Check it out, summer of 2028.
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20: For today, mostly sunshine out there and a high of 26. For tonight, a bit cloudier and a low of 9 degrees. Tomorrow, calling for sunshine at a high of 26 again for the day. Friday, looking like sunshine and a high of 27. Saturday, more of the same, but a high of 17 this time. And then Sunday, a bit of cloud cover at a high of 16. 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

0: and Matt Lang, Never Met a Beer. Good afternoon. I'm Sharon Church. We're going to take just a little break, but we'll get you back into the music. Post Malone and Luke Combs, Guy for That, coming up next.
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11: Coming up tomorrow morning in the Country 94.1 Country 1490 morning show, we've got members of the Swift Current Ag and X. Rebecca is going to be popping on by. We're looking forward to chatting with her. The Living Sky Casino swinging by as well, too, to talk Indigenous Connections Trade Show, which is happening this weekend. We'll get more details on that. And we're going to be chatting with Marcus Beveridge for the band Dawn Law. We'll talk to him about their upcoming show at the Lyric Theatre on October the 3rd. 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We'll catch you at 6 a.m. in the Country 94.1 Country 1490 Morning Show.
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2: Good evening, I'm Hannah Michaels. It was a busy morning in Swift Current Provincial Court as cases involving arson, child sexual abuse material, and drug and weapon trafficking were addressed. Travis Smith of Swift Current was represented in court by Saskatchewan Legal Aid's Scott Allen, who shared that the defense is still waiting to receive disclosure. Smith faces six counts, including possession of a prohibited weapon and possession of methamphetamine for the purpose of trafficking, and is scheduled to appear back in court on October 21st. The owner of the Leader business that was destroyed in a suspicious fire last fall, Rajinder Paul Basran, had his matter heard this morning as well. Basran has been charged with arson with intent to defraud, fraud over $5,000, arson with disregard for human life, and more recently, possession of child sexual abuse and exploitation material. He will return to court on October 7th. The Living Sky Casino, along with all other SIGA casinos, have installed new security screening measures at public entrances. Security personnel now operate a metal detector at entry points. When people walk in, there is a bin to empty pockets or place bags into. If people pass through and the machine beeps, they will be asked to please empty their pockets for anything they missed. If the machine beeps again, a more extensive check may be required. If people do not comply, or if a knife or other weapon is found, security will have to ask the patron to leave. The Living Sky Casino says in an official Facebook post that they remain committed to providing a safe and enjoyable environment. The Beaver Flat 50 celebrated its 10th anniversary this year with about 600 runners taking part at the Saskatchewan Landing. Prairie Sky Running Company owner and race director Warren Dudar says that the weather provided ideal conditions for the event.
13: Trails were nice and tacky from the rain that we had earlier in the week, so really great conditions for runners and volunteers and everyone at the event.
2: Dudar says the event also attracted more than 100 local volunteers and runners from across Canada and the United States. Aaron Stewart, Lieutenant Firefighter at the Swift Current Fire Department, is inviting people to once again join them on September 30th at Fast Gas on North Service Road as he and fellow firefighters fundraise for the Saskatchewan Professional Firefighters Burn Fund. Throughout the month, people can make donations to the Burn Fund at Fast Gas, but on the 30th is when 5 cents from every liter of gas will be going to the Burn Fund.
14: And the burn fund just helps any burn victims throughout the province. We don't have a burn facility in Saskatchewan, so a lot of that funding goes to taking people out of province and helping paying for fuel and treatments and long-term treatments. And
2: Stewart and his fellow firefighters will be on hand to fill folks up, take donations, and chat a little bit on the 30th. Dennis Perot has been awarded the title of Fellow by the Chartered Professional Accountants. Perot is now only one of two in the entire Southwest region.
15: What's that bestowed upon you is an honor amongst the profession. The only people that usually know about it are other accountants, and it's a chance to celebrate. In my case, it was for community involvement.
2: He was nominated with his work as the mayor of Swift Current and his time on city council being officially cited. Motorists in Swift Current are being advised of a 3-day closure on South Service Road West for construction. The closure will be in effect from September 23rd, 24th, and 25th on 11th Avenue Northwest to past 19th Avenue Northwest. Drivers are asked to follow posted traffic control measures and detours and plan their routes accordingly. The provincial NDP wants the Sask Party government to provide emergency relief for farmers impacted by the delayed harvest and rising input costs. NDP leader Carla Beck says Saskatchewan farmers are in a massive cash crunch and are dealing with diesel and grain drying costs. The NDP put forward a 5-point plan yesterday, which includes a temporary rebate on 12 cents a liter for farm diesel and a 15% rebate on propane, natural gas, and electricity used to dry or aerate grain, and an increase in agri-stability interim payments from 75% to 90% of the estimated final benefit.
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9: I'm Colin Powers with a look at sports. A former Western Hockey League player from Hazelett has been named the new executive director of the Saskatoon Minor Hockey Association. Andrew Bailey was officially announced in the role on Sunday morning after serving as the SMHA's manager of development and hockey operations since March of 2025. The 38-year-old is a graduate of Swift Current Minor Hockey and played 2 seasons with the Swift Current Legionnaires before moving on to the WHL's Kootenay Ice. Bailey spent 4 seasons in the WHL, recording 223 points in 286 regular season games. He also played 5 seasons with the U of S Huskies before moving into coaching and scouting. Kyle's Chloe Wills has earned her first top 5 collegiate finish in NCAA Division II women's golf. The sophomore from Drury University tied for third at the Kansas City Cup in Missouri, finishing 13 over through three rounds. Wills opened with a 2 over 74, highlighted by two birdies before carding a 6 over 78 in the second round. She finished yesterday morning with a 5 over 77 to secure the top five finish. Wills and Drury returned to the course on October 5th and 6th at the Gray Shin Invitational in Oklahoma. The SWAC Junior Golf District Championship happened yesterday at the Streambank Golf Course in East End. 45 grade 5 to 8 golfers from 12 different schools took part, and it was the highest amount of participants in 3 years. Shaunavon's Evan Venter won the boys' event with a 35, one shot ahead of Jonah Bissonette of Pondex, and two ahead of East End's Cooper Lunston. Jory Wills of East End was the top female golfer with a score of 46. Meanwhile, 8 senior high school golfers from the Southwest will compete at the Provincial Championships in Humboldt on Friday and Saturday. And the Toronto Maple Leafs take on the Ottawa Senators in 2 split squad games tonight as NHL preseason action continues. Elsewhere, the Anaheim Ducks host the LA Kings and the Dallas Stars welcome the Minnesota Wild. The regular season starts next Tuesday. Have a story tip or score to share? Let us know. Call 306-773-NEWS or click Submit News on Swift Current Online.
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17: For tonight, a bit of cloud cover and a low of 9 degrees. Tomorrow, sunshine and a high of 26. Friday, it's going to be sunny and calling for a high of 32 degrees. Saturday, more sunshine and a high of 18. Then by Sunday, a mix of sun and cloud and a high of 15. 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
1: Hello, this is Denise Wall. 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My favorite thing to do at the Lyric is open stage. I love performing on the stage, and I love cheering on fellow performers. And I love that on the Lyric stage is where artists like Coulter Wall, Bears and Hazemore, and the Moonrunners got their start. So I think it's just really important to the community and to young performers to get their feet under them. So I feel like it's a place that really holds a special place in my heart.
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0: south of Sanity. I'm Sharon Church. Let's talk about Halloween. I know, it's still September, but parents, you got to get your butt into that dollar store right now while the supplies are still on the shelves. And let's be real, your kids have been talking about what they want to be for Halloween since last year. So just buy something now. Will they change their mind 2 days before Halloween? Absolutely. That's basically guaranteed. But at least you'll have options on the big night. And honestly, who are we kidding? That winter jacket is going to cover it all up anyway.
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9: From Nigel Yard Supplies, Joelle is along with us this morning. Good morning.
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12: For tonight, a bit of cloud cover and a low of 9 degrees. Tomorrow, sunshine and a high of 26. Friday, it's going to be sunny and calling for a high of 32 degrees. Saturday, more sunshine and a high of 18. And then by Sunday, a mix of sun and cloud and a high of 15. For local news, weather, and sports at any time, download your Swift Current online app.
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0: iced coffee debate online. Hey, I'm Sharon Church. In a viral TikTok video, a recruiter discussed Gen Z's arriving to their interviews with iced coffees. And she thinks this is a bad idea. It comes across too casual, as though the interview is just a stop on your list of errands for the day. And of course, that video came with all sorts of opinions on both sides of the matter. But what do you think? Now, you can call me an old lady or old-fashioned, but I agree with the recruiter. The only time there should be a coffee in your hand is if the interview is held at a coffee shop. And even then, skip the iced coffee. No one needs to hear the ice swirling in your cup. Order something dignified, like a caramel ribbon crunch frappuccino.
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15: For tonight, looking out there, we see a low of 9 degrees with a bit of cloud cover. For tomorrow, it's going to get to 26 with sunshine. Friday, they're calling for 32 in Swift Current and sunny skies. Saturday, it's going to be 18 and sunny again. Sunday, 15 degrees with a mix of sun and cloud. That's local news, weather, and sports from SwiftCurrentOnline.com.
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0: Hi, Valley, small town something. I'm Sharon Church. Orange Shirt Day is coming up. It's a week from today, Truth and Reconciliation Day. And if you're looking to buy an orange shirt to wear for yourself or for your kiddos, just be sure to buy from Indigenous vendors that pledge to donate the proceeds from their sales of orange t-shirts to groups that raise awareness about the residential school survivors, such as the Orange Shirt Society, which also lists official retailers on its website. Now, Rob Schultz, he's the founder of the online marketplace Shop First Nations, says shopping for orange t-shirts from Indigenous businesses is a tangible step toward economic reconciliation.
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2: 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And Dennis Perreault has been awarded the title of Fellow by the Chartered Professional Accountants. 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
3: Rain and cool temperatures have limited harvest progress across the prairies. In Alberta, last week's crop report showed just 23% of the provincial harvest was in. Manitoba's weekly crop report came out yesterday and shows 43% of the provincial harvest is now complete. Saskatchewan's report comes out tomorrow, but as of last week, only 32% of the harvest was in. In Saskatchewan, the provincial NDP wants the SAS party government to provide emergency relief for farmers impacted by the delayed harvest and rising input costs. NDP leader Carla Beck says farmers are in a massive cash crunch and are dealing with diesel and grain drying costs. Agriculture Minister David Merritt acknowledged it has been a challenging harvest, noting that current programs such as crop insurance help to address the situation. For Golden West, I'm Glendalee Allen Vossler.
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2: Good evening, I'm Hayden Michaels. Drug trafficking, Arson and weapons possession along with child sexual exploitation material were among the matters handled this morning in Swift Current Provincial Court. Go Lake's Tyson Gortz, who faces a trio of charges, including distributing child sexual abuse and exploitation material, was represented by Scott Allen in court, who said he had yet to review the disclosure and requested an adjournment. Gortz will return to court on the morning of October 21st. Rajinder Paul Basran, the owner of the Leader business charged after it was destroyed by fire, had his court appearance waived this morning and was not personally present. Since the defense had made little progress in reviewing the latest charge since the last court date in Leader, Basran's case was put over to October 7th. And the Swift Current couple charged in relation to a cocaine bust was also on the docket, receiving an adjournment to October 14th. The entrance at the Living Sky Casino is now equipped with a metal detector. Patrons will need to deposit their belongings in a bin and then enter the detector without triggering the beep. If it beeps, patrons may be asked to comply with an additional screening by security. If they do not comply, or if a knife or other disallowed item is found, security will then ask the patron to leave. These measures are in compliance with all SIGA casino locations. Two men's course records fell at this year's Beaver Flat 50 at Saskatchewan Landing. Christian Lagos of Vancouver won the 50-kilometer race in 4 hours, 37 minutes, and 15 seconds, while Daniel Block of Saskatoon set a new record with the Damn Hard 20. Prairie Sky Running Company owner Warren Dudar says that the event has grown into a destination race.
10: You know, 10 years we've hosted runners from Arizona and Texas, Vancouver, Ontario, Quebec. Every year there's people coming to this valley from all over Canada and the U.S.
2: You can view the full list of winners on Swift Current online. Swift Current firefighters will be looking to the public to help raise funds for the Saskatchewan Professional Firefighters Burn Fund. Aaron Stewart, Lieutenant Firefighter with the Swift Current Fire Department, invites people to join them at Fast Gas on the North Service Road on September 30th.
11: So it's an event we've done in the past with great success. We've moved the date this year. So the 30th is the big fill-up day, the 5 cents a liter day.
2: Fast Gas will also be accepting donations throughout the days leading up to the fill-up fundraiser. Former Swift Current Mayor Dennis Perreault has a new accolade as a Chartered Professional Accountant. He has been awarded the title of Fellow by the CPA, for which he was presented amongst his peers and family in Regina at the Saskatchewan Hotel.
12: I genuinely thank you to everyone that served alongside with me at the city, as well on all my boards. And a huge thank you to Dick Carter and Bruce Willis, who nominated me. Big thank you to Leah, Luke, and my mom, who got to participate because I wouldn't be there without them.
2: Perreault served as mayor from 2016 to 2020, and prior to that served for 11 years on Swift Current City Council. A section of South Service Road West in Swift Current is closed for construction through to Thursday. The closure runs from the intersection with 11th Avenue Northwest to past 19th Avenue Northwest. Motorists are being asked to follow posted detours and traffic control measures while the work is underway. Agriculture Minister David Merritt says it's been a challenging harvest with warm, sunny weather improving the situation now. Provincial NDP are calling on the government to provide emergency relief for farmers. NDP leader Carla Beck says farmers are in a massive cash crunch and are now dealing with diesel and grain drying costs. The NDP put forward a 5-point plan, which includes an increase in agri-stability interim payments from 75% to 90% of the estimated final benefit. Merritt says he wouldn't want to go any higher.
13: Concerns I would have is that farmer could trigger payout and then through the whole process, which obviously it is cumbersome to some degree, they'd have to pay back. And I know that happened years ago. And that's why a lot of farmers are hesitant about the program.
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7: I'm Colin Powers with a look at sports. Hazelitt's Andrew Bailey is taking on the new leadership role in minor hockey after being named executive director of the Saskatoon Minor Hockey Association. The 38-year-old has been with the SMHA since March of 2025 as its manager of development and hockey operations. The former Swift Current Legionnaire spent 4 seasons in the WHL with the Kootenai Ice, followed by 5 seasons with the U of S Huskies. He later coached with the Huskies and Saskatoon Contacts and currently works as the Wenatchee Wild Saskatchewan Regional Scout. The SMHA says Bailey will oversee the organization's strategic growth, day-to-day operations, and administrative leadership.
15: Kyle's Chloe Wills has cracked the top five for the first time in her collegiate golf career. The Drury University sophomore tied for third at the Kansas City Cup in Smithville, Missouri, finishing 13 over after three rounds. Wills was near the top of the leaderboard after opening with a 74 on Monday, then followed with a 78 in the second round. She closed the tournament yesterday with a 77, finishing 13 shots behind tournament winner Fernanda Diaz-Pizarro of Maryville. Wills' next tournament is October 5th and 6th at the Gray Shin Invitational in Oklahoma. And the SWAC Junior Golf District Championships happened at the Stream Bank Golf Course in East End yesterday. 45 great 5-to-8 golfers from 12 different schools took part, and it was the highest amount of participants they've had in 3 years. Shaunavon's Evan Venter won the boys' event with a 35, one shot ahead of Jonah Bissonette of Pontex, and two ahead of East End's Cooper Lunston. Jory Wills of East End was the top female golfer with a score of 46. Meanwhile, 8 senior high school golfers from the Southwest will compete at the provincial championships in Humboldt on Friday and Saturday. And the Toronto Maple Leafs take on the Ottawa Senators in 2 split squad games tonight as NHL preseason action continues. Elsewhere, the Anaheim Ducks host the LA Kings and the Dallas Stars welcome the Minnesota Wild. The regular season starts next Tuesday. From local news to local sports, we're here for your updates. 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
16: For tonight, looking out there, we see a low of 9 degrees with a bit of cloud cover. For tomorrow, it's going to get to 26 with sunshine. Friday, they're calling for 32 in Swift Current and sunny skies. Saturday, it's going to be 18 and sunny again. Sunday, 15 degrees with a mix of sun and cloud. That's local news, weather, and sports from SwiftCurrentOnline.com.
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0: on, party, boots off. Hey, I'm Sharon Church, and it's now time for a sort of sports report. This is a super cute story. The Maple Leafs' newest rookie and number one draft pick, 18-year-old Gavin McKenna, just a baby, is bunking with one of the veterans on the team, John Tavares. He's taken him under his wing, literally. McKenna is living with Tavares and his family, including three small children, during his rookie season. Aw, super cute. Tavares was also a first overall pick, so he knows a little something about the pressure that comes with that. And McKenna says that he's already picking up little habits from Tavares, especially when it comes to taking care of his body and preparing for an 82-game season.
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9: For tonight, a bit of cloud cover and a low of 9 degrees. Tomorrow, sunshine and a high of 26. Friday, it's going to be sunny and calling for a high of 32 degrees. Saturday, more sunshine and a high of 18. Then by Sunday, a mix of sun and cloud and a high of 15. For local news, weather, and sports at any time, download your Swift Current online app.
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I'm Sharon Church. If you want to avoid a fight while you're DIYing with your partner, stick around. I've got some tips after Ella Langley. But first, here's Brayden King.

0: Nothing tests true love quite like arguing over home renovations. Hey, I'm Sharon Church. And it turns out newer couples, those together 5 years or less, are the ones really feeling the strain. About 12% actually admit that they've considered splitting up during a reno. So what gets couples all fired up? Well, budgets, of course, furniture, and choosing materials like flooring and tile. And that's if you're paying someone else to do the work. If you want to avoid a fight while you're DIYing your next renovation, consider these tips. Number one, avoid asking, are you sure you measured that right? Number two, don't start talking about your new idea before the current project is done. Number three, never give unsolicited tips you learned from watching HGTV. And number four, do not, I repeat, do not, under any circumstances, say, maybe we should call my dad. I mean, unless you want to sleep in the half-finished basement.
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12: 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So bring your friends and family. 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
17: For tonight, looking out there, we see a low of 9 degrees with a bit of cloud cover. For tomorrow, it's going to get to 26 with sunshine. Friday, they're calling for 32 in Swift Current and sunny skies. Saturday, it's going to be 18 and sunny again. Sunday, 15 degrees with a mix of sun and cloud. That's local news, weather, and sports from SwiftCurrentOnline.com.
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0: boys. Slow go the days. I'm Sharon Church. Actually, the days I feel like are going by fast. Same with the weeks and the months. How is it already September 23rd, 2026? How did we get here? I'm wrapping up for tonight. Stick around, though. Eric Church, Hands of Time, coming up next.
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9: 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Lots of people have been coming by to get their tickets already, and they've been having some fun with the arcade games as well. Yeah, Nigel has some arcade games. Some of your favorites are here, including DDR, Ms. Pac-Man, Street Fighter II, Need for Speed Underground. You can play those games for free here today at Nigel Yard Supplies Plus. And don't forget, the go-kart track is open, so bring your friends and family out. 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It's all happening here at Nigel Yard Supplies Plus, just east of Swift Current.
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